Looks like the end of the road. Sun coming up. This is as far as I go. That old night

Brand new from the Kings of Strains. Their latest is called Take a Trip. That is it. Summertime tune for sure. Welcome to it, everybody. Welcome to the Kick-Ass Rock Show for another Monday night right here on Digital Revolution Radio. Tension Splash before that and Firefly. And just heard a little something. That, there may be new Tension Splash stuff on the way, so fingers crossed that'll happen as well. 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Go ahead and join us in the chat, and I will be the first. Well, I appreciate that, Sean and Gandalf, and you guys are the best. You are the absolute best. Let's see. What do we got coming up here? We've got Crime Wave from out in California. Everything Turns Gray is their latest. Right now, they're supposed to have some new stuff coming over from these guys, too. So we will go coast to coast with this. We will go from Long Island to California. The latest from Blue Light Effect is From the Ground Up. On the Kick-Ass Rock Show, right here on Digital Revolution Radio.

California Natives Crime Wave, CRYMWAV. All one word, Crime Wave. That's the name of the band. Everything turns gray, kind of like my beard. And it has gone gray. But nonetheless, very cool tune from those guys. Before that, from out on Long Island, New York, that's where you will find Blue Light Effect and their latest From the Ground Up. I'm JC. It's the Kick-Ass Rock Show. Aaron from Kings of Strings has made his way into the chat this evening. So welcome into you, Aaron. We did that Kings of Strings track a couple back there with Take a Trip. Let's see. What else do we got coming up? Closet Classic on the way. We have got the Closet Classic coming up. We will do that. Pretty easy Closet Classic, actually. I'll drop a couple of hints at the top of the hour, and I'm sure somebody will get it. But nonetheless, now time to bounce back over to the UK. These guys are from London, but if you remember, I believe they were an Irish band called The Answer. They had a couple of hits, really liked what they were doing, and as far as I know, they're still out there doing a little bit here and there. But there's a band from England called Leadfeather that really reminds me of them. And oddly enough, their new single is called The Answer. So a couple of UK bands will do Amongst Liars coming up. They've got a new track called Underneath the Surface. But first, let's do this Leadfeather thing. This is The Answer on the Kick-Ass Rock Show.

Swedish band that is amongst liars. Underneath the Surface is the track we did from them. That's brand new from them, as a matter of fact. Before that, Lead Feather with their new one called The Answer. I'm JC. This is the Kick-Ass Rock Show. Welcome to it, everybody. Welcome to another Monday night. 3 hours. You get me live, baby, warts and all. So you get to hear the screw-ups and everything. Because, well, I'm old, and my brain doesn't work sometimes, and it just happens like that. Yeah, sure. We're going to hit Michigan again here in just a bit for some guys from just down the road from where I used to live. I used to live in Mount Pleasant. These guys are from Alma, Michigan. They've got a new track out called Don't Ever Leave. The band is Venom of Virtue. They are coming up in a bit. We will do Necessary Nemesis in a bit as well. Right now, this band right here is from Wisconsin, and they've got a new release coming out. Their previous release, called Weapons of Choice, was a fantastic album. Another full-length release coming up here a little bit later this year. They'll have the full-length release out, and it will be called This Is Our Style. The band is Carbellion, and the first single from This Is Our Style is I Don't Want to Be Your Dog. And this is it on the Kick-Ass Rock Show right here on Digital Revolution Radio.

Venom of Virtue, the name of the band. They are from Alma, Michigan, so about 15 miles south of where I used to live. I used to live in Mount Pleasant, Michigan, so Alma, 15-ish miles down the road. Fantastic band. Had a chance to catch them a few times when I still lived up there. Before that, from New York, Antinoa, Monster in My Head is the track we heard from them. I'm JC. It is the Kick-Ass Rock Show, doing it up for another Monday night. And, we've still got the Closet Classic coming up. We'll do that. We've got a little something from a couple of Texas bands, Awaiting Abigail and Garbage Girlfriend. They are coming up. We will do, some guys from Clarksville, Tennessee, living right outside of Fort Campbell, Kentucky. They have got a track out called Save Me. The band is Major Resolve. They are coming up right after these guys from Detroit. This is Mind Riot, and it shows on the Kick-Ass Rock Show right here on Digital Revolution Radio.

from Clarksville, Tennessee. That is the Major Resolve and Save Me. Love those guys. They've got some very cool stuff out there. I'll tell you what, get out there, all right? Get outside your little musical box, all right? Open that bitch up and crawl on out and take a look at what's going on around you, all right? There are so many cool bands out there that you need to check out, that you need to support, whatever you're doing, all right? Get out there, support them, do what you got to do, follow them on the socials, and, you know, help them out. Every little bit helps. If you see them playing a show somewhere close to you, get out there. Say, hey, I heard you guys, and I like what I heard, and I think I will buy a t-shirt. And sometimes they'll even take a picture with you, if you're nice about it, I guess. But yeah, get out there, support these bands. There is so much cool stuff out there. If you just look outside the box a little bit, all right? Small label, independent guys out there busting their hump and doing what they love to try and keep you entertained. So, yeah, there is that. Now, time to get around to these guys. A band I like to refer to as the New Wave of Thrash. They are from Houston, Texas. They've got a new release coming out a little bit later this year. Early fall is what I'm understanding is when the new release from Nemesis will be out, and I cannot wait to hear it. They've released one single from the new release, the new CD. Their first CD is out and available now. It's called False Reality. You can get your grubby little paws on that yourself if you like what you're hearing on this one. And, well, if you like this one, wait until they release the new CD, and this will be on it. Yeah, so let's do this. This is Necessary Nemesis. This is Hell's Last Kiss on the Kick-Ass Rock Show right here on Digital Revolution Radio.

There you go. All right. Mortalis is the name of the band. They are from out in California. That is Split. Before that, the necessary nemesis for this Monday night with Hell's Last Kiss. Can't say enough about those guys. As I said, like to call them the new wave of thrash because, well, that's kind of who they are. And looks like we have got KK in the chat tonight. Good evening to you, KK, and whoever is kicking up dust. I believe that is maybe one of the other members of the Rising Fall. That could be. That could very well be. I don't know. But oddly enough, I had a Rising Fall song queued up and ready to go. And by the way, since they're in here, that means they also haven't heard the new Snapcat Bandits track. Or maybe they were listening earlier. I don't know, but let's bounce to Chicago, then back to California for Grand Old Evils. They've got a track called The Hand that is very cool, and let's go back a little bit for the Rising Fall. All right. So since KK is in the chat and all, here you go, KK. A little Rising Fall for you. This is Hell on My Chest on the Kick-Ass Rock Show.

California, the band is Grand Ole Evils and The Hand. I'm JC. It is the Kick-Ass Rock Show. Before that, from Chicago, the one and only Rising Fall with Hell on My Chest. KK has made it into the chat this evening. And we've also got her twin sister, Lizzie, from Kathleen Turner Overdrive, hanging out with us. Got a shout out, Niall, from the band Spent Priests. I appreciate you dropping in, ma'am. I really do. Hung out in the chat for a bit tonight, did a little talking, and yeah, fantastic stuff. Keep it coming, all right? Spent Priests, they friggin' rock, all right? And, well, one of the other guys from Spent Priests is in the chat now. Kick up the dust, so welcome into you, my friend. What do we got? We got the Closet Classic on the way. I think it's time for a hint. I forgot. I didn't even give a hint yet for the Closet Classic. Closet Classic coming up towards the top of the hour. 1980 is when it was released, right? Canadian artist. And, a Canadian artist released in 1983. Gold in the U.S. that hit number 20 on the Billboard charts in the U.S. back in the day. A couple little hints there. That's the Closet Classic for this evening. And since KK didn't hear it earlier, KK, you get another chance to hear the debut of the new track from Detroit's dynamic duo, Snapcat Bandits. It's called Myself, and this is it on the Kick-Ass Rock Show.

What do you get when you throw together Paris and Poland? Well, you get that. That is Stefsky and Hutch. And Into an End, the track we heard from them before that, Breaking Fuel, and No Parazan is what we heard from them. I'm JC. It is the Kick-Ass Rock Show. And also in that set there was the new one from Snapcat Bandits and myself. So Detroit's dynamic duo, Mike and Melanie, brand new track from them. And still looking for a band. Actually an artist for this week's Closet Classic. Let's see here. Any other clues? Born in Toronto. So there's that. The album that the Closet Classic comes off of was released in April of 1980. It did go gold in the U.S. and peaked at number 20 on the Billboard charts. If it helps, the drummer for the band at the time has been with everybody. He has played drums for a million different people, if that helps at all. So there is that. Not Sloan, not Joni Mitchell, not Sam Roberts. The Closet Classic coming up at the top of the hour. In the meantime, we are going to Texas, baby. We are going to hit us a little bit of Garbage Girlfriend from Katy, Texas, just outside of Houston. And their new one called Twist of Fate is coming up. And right now, Awaiting Abigail from Dallas-Fort Worth. This is People Pleaser on the Kick-Ass Rock Show.

That is Garbage Girlfriend and Twist of Fate. Love those guys. Can't wait. They've got to get a little closer to Jacksonville. Come on, you can do it. You're young. Yes, they are very young. I mean, I don't even think the oldest member is old enough to drink yet. So, yeah, the guitar player is 16. So, what's that tell you? Holy cow, just so much talent there. So much talent there. Not Rick Emmett solo stuff. No. Let's see. And still going through trying to figure out who the classic guy. The Rick Emmett solo stuff that he did after Triumph was just really, really good. Let's see. The album itself that the track come from did earn gold status initially. Later, after the advent of compact discs and the album was reissued, it did reach platinum status. So the classic from 1980, April of 1980 is when it was released on Polydor Records. And it is a Canadian artist with a very well-known drummer. All right? So, yeah, there's that. We got that going for us. Not Neil Young. Yeah, let's do a little something from The Dover Affair, all right? The Dover Affair's latest is called L-O-V-E.

0: from Northampton in the UK. That is Stormbringer and Dirt and Bone. I'm JC. It's the Kick-Ass Rock Show. Just about that time. We've got the winner of the Closet Classic Challenge tonight. Todd from Cuff was able to nail artist, album, and song title. So that's coming up. We're going to, cut the show just about 5 minutes short tonight because, I'm kind of feeling it. But nonetheless, let's get out there. Let's grab a little bit of dopamine, all right? From Tampa / Chicago / Illinois, the band is 321. This is Dopamine, and this is it on the Kick-Ass Rock Show.
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here to one that is dopamine, their little, what do you call it? I can't even think of their little, it's what they wanted. The song is about social media. I can't think of the word now. See, I had it. I got to start writing stuff down. I swear I do. Figo in the chat tonight. Welcome in, Sir Figo. King Earn himself in here this evening. But just about time for me to get on out of here, which means we've got the Closet Classic to do, which if you were in the chat, you would know what the Closet Classic is tonight. So get on over there if you get a chance, digitalrevolutionradio.com. You never know what's going to be going on in the chat, so pop in there whenever you can, all right? All right, so this week's Closet Classic, we go back to 1980 for this one. Album released on Polydor Records in 1980. April of 80 was the release date, recorded between June and January. So recorded between June in 79 and January of 1980 at Quadrille Recording Studio in Miami, Florida. As I said, released on Polydor Records, produced by Dennis McKay and the one and only Pat Travers. Yeah, it is Crash and Burn is the name of the album from the Pat Travers Band, which is this week's Closet Classic. Lineup for the band at the time was, of course, Pat Travers on guitars, vocals, and keyboards, Pat Thrall on guitars and backing vocals, Peter Mars Cowling on bass, and Tommy Aldridge played drums for Pat on this one. So, that said, let's see. Well, actually, it did go gold, all right? Initially, did achieve gold status. When it was reissued on CD, they said, you know what, we're going to add to that and make it platinum now. Charted at number 20 in the U.S. That's where the album itself peaked. And it's a great album. You should check it out. You should check out the album that came out before that, the live Go For What You Know album. Fantastic live album from the Pat Travers Band. But this one released in 1980, Crash and Burn, the name of the album. The name of the track we will do is Snortin' Whiskey. That said, have a fantastic rest of your week, everybody. As always, be good to those around you. And if you haven't heard from somebody in a while, shoot them a text, give them a call, make sure everything is cool. Because sometimes that's all it takes, baby. I will talk to you next time around. This is the Pat Travers Band from their release Crash and Burn and Snortin' Whiskey on the Kick-Ass Rock Show right here on Digital Revolution Radio.

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So don't bring your AI-generated music here. It will get thrown in the shredder. If your music bleeds truth, sweat, and distortion, we want it!

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Hello everyone, I am Reverend Liana. This is Brutal Assault right here at Digital Revolution Radio. It is September 6, 2026, and I am live for the first time in probably 2 months. I had to get my knee replaced and had to recover, and in that time I've discovered a lot of about myself, and I am enjoying being back on the radio. I am really excited about the new release by The Warning that just came out about 10 days ago. So I played Disciple, which was the very first song I ever heard by them. And then I played Z to open it up to give it a little bit of party atmosphere. So I'm not going to just play The Warning. I'm going to play more than The Warning. I'm going to play use some Judas Priest, a double shot of Megadeth, and some Metal Church, as well as some Ice Earth. Got a great show for you tonight, so stay tuned in and join me in the chat if you can.

That was a double shot of Megadeth with Hangar 18, Holy Wars, The Punishment Due. I don't really consider that a double shot because it plays back-to-back off the same back-to-back on Rust in Peace, so I always considered it kind of like one song. That's how I felt about it, and now how I'll probably always feel about it. Before that was Judas Priest with A Touch of Evil off of 1991's Painkiller. I am Reverend Liana here at Digital Revolution Radio, where you hear it here loud and clear. So you want to hear it here loud and clear, I always have to have something on my talk breaks, or while I'm on the radio, rather, because I have to have a glass of something to drink, preferably ice-cold water, but I've got lukewarm water now, but I'll change that in just a few minutes. But I do have a snack, and I'm not paid or anything like that, but it's zestysnacks.com, ZESTYSNACKZ.com. You should check it out. It's a great snack. And I got a fresh bowl, so I'm going to fire that up too. Gonna fire up some more music for you. Gonna hear some Metal Church with Brainwash Game and Ice Earth with Dracula.

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Because it's time for your double shot on Digital Revolution Radio. 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

That was a double shot of Iced Earth with Melancholy Holy Martyr, and Dracula before that was Metal Church with Brainwash Game. I am Irvin Liana, hanging out here with you at Digital Revolution Radio. It's been so long since I've been on air at Digital Revolution Radio. I missed it so much. It's nice to be back in the groove. Nice to be playing music again and being reaching out to a worldwide audience. This is amazing and such a privilege. Thank you so much for being here and letting me do this for you and entertain you guys. Speaking of entertaining you guys, going to play some more of The Warning. Going to play Queen of the Murder Scene, which is an older song by them from before I was a fan. And then we're going to hear Bite My Tongue off the new album, Everything's Falling. So got more of The Warning coming up for you. And then we're going to hear Arch Enemy with Dead Eyes See No Future. Hope you guys are enjoying your night. And I think I'm about to smoke this bowl. I already packed the bowl. So, time to smoke. Here's The Warning with Queen of the Murder Scene.

Ready, rock fans? Because it's time for your double shot on Digital Revolution Radio. Remember, you hear it here, loud and clear.

That was Kitty with Run Like Hell. Before that was Arch Enemy with Dead Eye See No Future. And a double shot of The Warning with Bite My Tongue and Queen of the Murder Scene. I am Reveliana, right here at Digital Revolution Radio. So happy to be here and doing the show. Let's see, we got some Hailstorm coming up next. A block of Hailstorm. A block of, what's her name? Lizzie Hale on vocals with Hailstorm, I Am the Fire. Doing a duet with Daughtry with Separate Ways, Worlds Apart, and Break In with featuring Amy Lee. So that's an awesome block for you coming up. And then we'll get back into some more music. Hope you guys are enjoying your evening or your day, wherever you are, what time of day it is. Thanks so much for being here again and supporting the show. And I'm going to be here every Sunday at 7 o'clock Eastern to 10 p.m. Eastern. Thanks so much again for your support. And here is that rock block for you.

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0: Sorry.
1: Yeah.
0: Let's do it for real. Seriously.
1: Love you, bud.
0: Love you too.
1: Thank you so much. Seriously.
0: Honestly, just to get to work with you.
1: Kidding me?

That was a block of Lizzie Hale on vocals with Daughtry, Hailstrom featuring Amy Lee of Evanescence and Daughtry doing Separate Ways with Lizzie Hale, and then I Am the Fire from Hailstrom. I am Reveliana, hanging out here at Digital Revolution Radio. So glad to be here. I know I keep saying that, but I was gone for so long, and I'm just nice to be back in the groove. Thanks so much, guys, for being here. Wherever you are, whatever time you're listening, thanks again so much. Got a rock block of the one and only The Warning coming up with 6 Feet Deep, Breathe, and Everything's Falling. And Everything's Falling is my favorite song off of Everything's Falling. Breathe is like a very much a favorite of mine. And 6 Feet Deep, I just haven't heard it in a while, and it's great to be able to play some great music here on Digital Revolution Radio. And here is a rock block of The Warning.

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That was a double shot of Primus going out to the boss lady, Sandra, the owner of Digital Revolution Radio. Tuned in and rocking out, I'm sure. I hope you all are rocking out and enjoying the tunes. I am having a blast doing the show for you guys. It's been like over 2 months since I've been live. And I'm like just so happy to be live. And so I've got some more of the warning coming up for you. I'm going to play some old songs. I'm going to play 21st Century Blood off 21st Century Blood. And Kool-Aid Kids, I believe, is off 21st Century Blood. I could be wrong. And then I'm going to play their new one, which I actually heard on the radio the other day with Kerosene. But, yeah, keep it locked into Digital Revolution Radio right here.

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That was a Block of the Warning with Bloodsport and Kerosene off Everything's Fine, their new CD, which I got, by the way, and I got it signed, so I'm really, really, like, I got it from their store, so they signed it, and then they sent it to all the fans that bought their signed CDs. So before that was Kool-Aid Kids and 21st Century Blood. I am Irv Liana, hanging out here at Digital Revolution Radio. You've got me for about another hour. Got some mandatory Metallica coming up for you with For Whom the Bell Tolls, Disposable Heroes, and One. Hope you guys are enjoying your evening and the tunes, and let's keep rocking it out.

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3: This is James Hetfield from the band Metallica, and we're ready to kill.

That was some mandatory Metallica for you with One and Disposable Heroes and For Whom the Bell Tolls. I am Reveliana, hanging out here at Digital Revolution Radio. Thanks again, guys, so much for having me. It's been an absolute pleasure. I plan to be here every Sunday night. If there's a replay, you will hear me say that it's a replay. Well, you won't hear me say it's a replay, but you'll hear. Usually I give the dates on the beginning of the show. Like today is September 6th, so this is live. Got another Rock Block of the Warning coming up for you with When I'm Alone, Choke, and Apologize.

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1: I only see in black and white. I'm desperate for some light in the corners of my mind, having hope but not enough, reaching out to find no

That was a block of the warning with apologize, choke, and when I'm alone. If you can't tell, I'm a huge fan of the warning, so I'm gonna warn you that I'm not done yet. But we're gonna get into some more music. We're gonna hear Anthrax with Only, Armored Saint with Close to the Bone, both of them with John Bush on vocals. And then we'll get back in, then we'll start making room for our next DJ, who is Jeremy Skaggs, coming up at the top of the hour with Jeremy's Rock Nation. Stick around for that. And stick around and stick in 24/7 right here at DigitalRevolutionRadio.com.

That was Armored Saint with John Bush on vocals, as well as Anthrax with Only with John Bush on vocals from his time with Anthrax. I am Reverend Liana. Thank you so much for having me this evening. I am going to be making my way out of here, making room for Jeremy's Rockstation coming up at the top of the hour. Thanks so much for tuning in, guys. Going to get out of here with a double shot of The Warning with Hell You Call a Dream and Automatic Sun. Thanks so much again for having me, and I am out of here. See you next week.

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This is the Word of the Fods, episode 25. That was I Don't Hate It. What we've got lined up today is just pure new music. Pretty much everything is brand new the last year or so. We've got some tracks which are unreleased. We've got some amazing stuff for you tonight. Let's start off with Hunch Power.

Brand new from Hunch Power, that's Sick Sick World. Don't even know when that's out yet. It's not out yet, that is what I know. It'll be out in the coming months, sometime in August or September, I believe. And Hunch Power are touring. They've got two gigs in the UK. They're playing at Nottingham on the 8th of October, and they're playing in London on the 22nd of November. Check them out. Check their socials. Hunch Power are fabulous. So are Thick Skin.

That is from Placid Skies, the new EP from Attic Skin. Four tracks. That was Hand of God, which I think is a quality track. Attic Skin is a one-man operation out of Colorado. Very talented individual. We've played him before. We've played them before. We'll always have time for Attic Skin. New stuff. That was out on the 8th of August, 2026. Brand new from Attic Skin off the Placid Skies EP. That was Hand of God. Up next is Cypress Key.

0: You'll agree, that's absolutely incredible. That's Long Road to Redemption by Cypress Key. Off the Shadows and Thorns EP, another four-track EP, which was released 19th of June. Shadows and, sorry, Cypress Key are out of New Orleans, having made the return there from New York City. And they've got some great releases. And that guitar solo, when that kicks in, like, we've had some great musicianship on the show and on the station, but that is just something else. It's absolute quality. Really, really good tune. Off the Shadows and Thorns EP, that is Cypress Key and Long Road to Redemption. Up next, we've got Sonic Raid.
1: Cannot sleep. It's a cold November Eve. Let's walk those streets.

Great tune from Sonic Raid. That is the title track of their fourth album. That's Berlin. Sonic Raid are out of Geneva. More great music coming out of Switzerland in general and Geneva in particular. Very, very strong scene there at the moment. Berlin, the album, was released in March in 2026. Got some great write-ups. If you have a look at their socials, Sonic Raid socials, very, very good album. Berlin is a top tune. That is Sonic Raid and Berlin from the Berlin album. Let's play some Yuan Mon.

Summertime Love from Yonmon, out of Bolton in Greater Manchester. What a talent. Summertime Love, and what a great tune for this time of year. It's like baking hot, like lovely feel for the summer. Great sitting and having a few drinks, sitting around a pool. What a tune that'll be. It was out on July 31st. Brand new single from Yonmon. Who have we got next? This is another really good tune. This is The Record Keeper, Half Life.

Record Keeper, Half Life. That is from yet another four-track EP. It was released on July the 11th. It's called Kindling, and Half Life is the lead song off the four-track EP. Love it. Think it's very good. They're out of Clifton in New Jersey, not far away from where I'm talking about them. If they're ever around playing live, I'm going to check them out for sure. Very much like them. The Record Keeper and Kingling. And one thing I was going to say about that, Half-Life, like I listen to this, playlist before I do the show, and I have it on. And Half-Life was one that's really stuck out at me. And it stops quite suddenly, and I was thinking, it should go on. Like, and that's how much I was liking it. I was going, go on, play a bit more, play a bit more. Good song, Half-Life, off the Kindling EP. By the Record Keeper. Let's have a little bit of the Lemon Pistols next.

Lemon Pistols, that's quite a good rock and roll tune. That's pretty new as well. Let me just find it. I had it. Here we go. Rocket Ship of Love was released on the 17th of July, 2026. So another song which is, right out of the rocket ship, maybe. I don't really know an awful lot about the Lemon Pistols, but I want to learn more. I have a feeling they're out of Nashville, but don't quote me on that. They have a lot of Nashville places on their socials, so I'm thinking that they play around there quite often, but I may be wrong. But check out their socials, check out their streaming. They are very, very good. That is the Lemon Pistols and Rocket Ship of Love. After the Rocket Ship of Love, you want the Rebels Opera.

Another very good rock tune. That is Rebels Opera, and Gotta Let Me Know. And they definitely are out of Nashville. Maybe it was them I was thinking of, but like the other guys, the Lemon Pistols, they had Nashville on there. And I'd love to, if they are, I'd love to see them team up and do a gig together. That'd be fabulous. Gotta Let Me Know is off the forthcoming debut record, Call of the Night. It's out on the 19th of August. So we are very, very on point with new releases at the moment. Really good song, Gotta Let Me Know. Looking forward to hearing a lot more off Call of the Night when that is released on the 19th. And it looks like Rebels Opera tour quite heavily. They've been around August 19th, which is their release. They're playing the Eastside Bowl, which is in I don't know where it is. There we go. Let me find it. Gallatine Pike. There we go. Tennessee. Brilliant, brilliant band. 19th of August, their album is out. Gotta Let Me Know is the lead single off it. Fabulous stuff. Rebels Opera. Let's continue with Arc Dakota.

Sanctuary. That is Ark Dakota. They're out of Belfast, Northern Ireland. And that is one good vocalist. She is very, very talented. And she's going to have to be because Saturday, the 15th of August, she's going to be doing two shows, which for anybody is like a big ask. She's doing one show, or they are doing one show in Belfast and one in Ballymena. Go and check it out. If you're in Northern Ireland, I think that would be quite sensational. Seeing Ark Dakota. Sanctuary was out on June the 3rd. It is their latest release, and they've got a lot coming up. They've got a big 2026 or a big second half of 2026 coming up. Check them out. Sanctuary. That was Ark Dakota. And if you are in Northern Ireland on the 15th of August, go and check them out. Next up, this is another good tune. This is Molly Vamp.

0: All right, that's Molly Vamp. It says there's another minute of that song to go, but I don't know. I'll just talk over Molly. Molly Vamp are out of Pomona in California in the USA. And that was released. That's probably positively ancient compared to some of the stuff that we've been playing today. That is off the Memento Mori album, which was released in April 2025. And excitingly, Molly Vamp have got a live gig coming up in Pomona in California on Saturday, August the 29th. And they are playing at the Old Stump Brewing Company, which sounds a magnificent place. So anyone out in Pomona in California, need to check out Molly Vamp and go and see what they have got going on as a live show. I am sure that they are absolutely fabulous live. Memento Mori has got some very, very good songs on it. It's a full-length album, probably one of the first ones that we've featured tonight. Everyone seems to be releasing EPs, but Memento Mori has 12 very, very good songs on it, and I very much like Second Chance, which we just played, and very, very good band. Go and check out Molly Vamp. That was a Second Chance off the Memento Mori album. Next up, new music from Kathleen Turner, Overdrive.
1: Hey Wolf, you want to go out tonight?
2: Nah, when do I ever want to go out?
1: Are you going out?
2: What? Where are you going? Where are you going?

Awesome, awesome new music from Kathleen Turner, Overdrive. Not even out yet. Again, I hope that comes out. I don't know when that comes out either. I think that's sometime in September. Kathleen Turner, Overdrive are playing on September the 11th in Ipswich at the Banshees Bar, which sounds awesome. They're opening for Verity, who must be brilliant if they can get Kathleen Turner, Overdrive to open for them. So if you are out in Ipswich, which is in Queensland, I believe, in Australia, check them out. Absolutely brilliant. That was Grass Code, not even out yet. Kathleen Turner's Overdrive's new album. Easter.

off the Don't Argue EP. That was Easter. We won't continue with that. We will continue with the shit show.

That's cool. Playboy Man Baby off the Violence album. That's the opening song called Shit Show, if you didn't realise. Playboy Man Baby is out of the UK and they are on tour. August 29th, they're playing in Eton. And then he has a little break. October, he's in Gainesville. Oh, hang on. Sorry, like I just presumed he was English, he was British, but it doesn't actually say. And I think some of those dates are actually in the US, so there you go. Sorry, but he's got a lot in the UK. I'll find that again. Just sort of threw myself there. Yeah, and then in November he's playing a whole load of dates in like Manchester and Birkenhead and Leeds. Check out his socials. His socials are actually very funny as well. Like, he's an entertainer. And he's a very talented musician as well. That is a Playboy Man Baby and from the Violence album. That was Shit Show. Up next, Dan Byrne.

That is Dan Byrne. That is a big song, a big voice. That is off This Is Where the Show Begins album, which is out 22nd of May 2026. Dan is out of Liverpool in the UK, and he's doing exceptionally well. He toured with the Dead Daisies, which is a big deal, especially in the UK. And he's got live gigs coming up in October. He's playing in Exeter and Southampton and Wolverhampton and Chester and Newcastle and Glasgow. Check out Dan Byrne's socials. He is a big voice. That was Death of Me. And this is Sorry X.

Can you hear me? Yes, we can. That is Sorry X. That is a very, very good song. Can You Hear Me by Sorry X is off the X's album, EXES, which was released July 24th, 2026. It's an album. It's 8 songs. It's right in on the cusp of EP album. I think 8 songs classes an album. 8 songs of absolute quality. That is the opener on the song Can You Hear Me? And the album is just full of big rock songs. Really, really good stuff. Can You Hear Me? By Sorry X. Can you hear this? This is BRSR.

BRSR. That is the heretic. BRSR are out of Glasgow. And they have released an album. It was out in February, actually. Well, end of February, start of March. And it's brilliantly titled A Field of Man-Made Fires. And The Heretic is off A Field of Man-Made Fires. BRSR are touring. Where are we up to? September, they are playing Manchester and London. And they've got one on the 26th of September that's going to be TBA. And in November, they're playing Glasgow, Edinburgh, Jesse, which is in Italy, and Fabriano, which is in Italy. So check out their socials, BRSR, and go and see them live. When that kicked in, like a minute and a half to go, woof, power, really, really good. From the Field of Man-Made Fires album, The Heretic, BRSR. Now we're going to have a major moment.

That is Major Moments and Blame the Fate. Blame the Fate was released. Let me just check. 26th of June is their latest single. And get this, right? Major Moments are a touring band. They started a mammoth tour of the United States on August the 1st. And they're going to be playing up until October the 3rd, and they don't have many days off. They're playing all over the United States of America. So check out Major Moments socials and see if you can get along to one of their gigs. That was Blame the Fate by Major Moment. And to follow that, Pro Silver.

Rose Silver, if only. Sonia Hutchinson again with a fabulous vocal. That was out on the 8th of August. Brand new from Crow Silver. And it's awesome. Crow Silver are one of these bands that I've been listening to for a long time now. And it's awesome. Crow Silver are one of these bands that I've been listening to for a long time now. And they are getting better and better as they

That is stolen. Stolen. STOL_N. And that is Pretty Little Liar. And that's about all I can tell you about them, because that is their first song that they've released. It was released on the 31st of July. So we're getting a band here right at the start of their career. Stolen are out of Australia stroke New Zealand, which is quite a big area of land. But that's how they define themselves. And I can't wait to hear more from them. I think Pretty Little Liar is a great way to start off their musical adventure. That is Stolen and Pretty Little Liar. And next, we'll play Tooth Gore.

Really, really good song. That is Tooth Gore and Li La Creatura. I believe Tooth Gore are out of the UK. And I believe that Tooth Gore are one person. That's all a bit hearsay, but we'll go with it. That's fine. What he does want to do, or what they want to do, is they want to play in a house or a garden. They want to play, he says, this autumn I want to play as many house parties as possible. We'll accept payment in beer or other various alcoholic beverages if you're feeling generous, maybe even money. Spread the word and DM me. So get hold of Toothcore. Get him to play at your house, in your garden. I don't think he even cares whereabouts in the world you are. If you check out his socials, quite entertaining socials as well. He seems to be all over the world. He's playing in Liverpool and he's playing out in Japan and he's playing in what looks like California. So I don't know. La Creatura is a very good song. That is his latest release. It was out on 24th of July. The amount of new music we have played tonight is off the chain. Tooth Gore, La Creatura, and more new music from Taylor D.

Another great female vocalist, that is Taylor D, and her new song Goodbye, which was released on July 29th. I think it was the same time as Tooth Gore was. Great day for releasing. And another really, really good song. Taylor's been releasing songs since I've been doing this, since 2024. And they are always, always great pop indie rock tunes. Taylor, she tours all over Ireland and the UK, and she's getting quite a following. So get down to one of her gigs before she gets too big to play in the places that she's playing in. Really, really good tune. Taylor's getting better and better. Very, very good stuff. And she will have an EP, the Goodbye EP, out quite soon, like later in the year. So we shall look out for that. That was Goodbye by Taylor D. Very excited for this. We'll tell you all about this after you've heard the Get Arounds.

Absolutely love that. That is new music from the Get Arounds. That is released on the 17th of August, and that was Bones, and it's off their new album, Going Out Tonight, which has got 14 absolutely fabulous songs on it. It is really, really good. I'm so pleased as well. I was chatting to Lana, who is the singer from the Get Arounds. And she's going, yeah, I'd love you to play one of our new songs before it's even released. Absolutely brilliant stuff. We have got loads of the Get Arounds on OTAT and indiemusicfans.com, and we will be playing more of the Get Arounds on the World of FODS because they have been supportive for us, and we want to support them. They're out of Vancouver. And they will be playing live around the area, supporting that new album for the rest of the year, probably. So check out their socials and go and see and listen to the Get Arounds. That was the Word of the FODS, and this is the Still Pouring Rain.

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Now, it's another different kind of show tonight as I speak with guitarist Steve Rothery of Marillion, who's teamed up with Steve Hackett to make a new instrumental album, The Roaring Waves, out this week on Inside Out Records. Our featured album tonight is the new live album and film soundtrack from Ghost called Too Big to Rig. Plenty of new tracks as always. 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

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We are everywhere. Now, tonight we venture to the coast, the sun, sea, and sand, as we bring you the new collaboration from two of prog rock's great guitarists, Steve Hackett and Steve Rothery, for their new instrumental album, The Roaring Waves. And I'm talking to Steve Rothery about the new album and, of course, his day job with Marillion. Three tracks from a new live and soundtrack album from Ghost called Too Big to Rig, recorded in Mexico City in February 2025. It was going to be the new Airborne, but that's been put back until next week. We have new music also from the Temperance Movement, The Damn Truth, Stake, Molly Hatchet, and an exclusive first play of the new track from Shogun Mojo, the band featuring Tommy Taylor from Kiss and Dan Reed from his network, of course. Plus the usual rock history, rock news, and rare track chosen by a listener. But we start tonight, as promised, by the seaside, the place where people flock to get a bit of fresh air, wind, sea air, and clear their head. Opening with the mighty Led Zeppelin and the Ocean from Houses of the Holy from 1973. It's been covered by Government Mule, Living Colour, Tesla, and even sampled by the Beastie Boys. And then it was Gillan, fronted, of course, by Ian Gillan from the Magic album, and Bluesy Blue Sea from 1982. It was the final studio album from the Gillan band. And one band who were always capable of literally walking on water were and are Aerosmith, with 150 million records sold worldwide, 25 gold and 18 platinum, over a 52-year career. They remain retired from touring due to Steven Tyler's vocal cord injury. But the track we played, Walking on Water, was featured on the 1994 compilation, Big Ones, recorded for the Get a Grip tour. Many bands, in fact, are drawn to writing about the sea, the coast, and Def Leppard used it in a metaphor on their 2015 self-titled album with a track called Sea of Love, written by Phil Collin. The album became their sixth top 10 album and are currently working on a break, or having a break, should I say, from touring to work on a new album, album number 13.

Okay, so we moved to the sea, from the sea to the street. And Rainbow and Street of Dreams. I actually saw a recent interview with Ritchie Blackmore reflecting on his Rainbow days. And rather surprisingly, one of his favourite tracks from the band was that one, Street of Dreams, from the album Bent Out of Shape. Although it was not a major hit, apparently banned by MTV at the time for its hypnotic video clip. I can't remember ever recalling seeing the video, but I'll take his word for it. Now, tonight's featured album is from Ghost, who've released a new live album and in-concert film, Too Big to Rig. The title having a double reference, as they couldn't put the show in Madrid. It was literally too big. And it's also a jab at one of President Donald Trump's election campaign slogans. I don't know. Tobias apparently is pretty anti-Trump. The album features 19 tracks recorded on Ghost's massive Skeletor, 73 dates, from Mexico City in September 2025. Its early reviews have said it's a breathtaking masterclass in arena rock. Tobias Forge insisted on a no-phones policy, which made it more of a special event, and he said it created a disconnected experience if people had phones. The album and the film is out on the 26th of August, so it's out now in cinemas on IMAX, and Ghost are currently on a bit of a hiatus, whilst Forge said the band are on hold to get new ideas and inspiration and for him to concentrate on family life, health and creative plans. They've done 6 albums in 15 years and a few live albums as well, so we can't really knock them for that. Anyway, tonight's album, a featured album, is from Ghost, from Too Big to Rig.

First track from tonight's featured album from the band Ghost, Too Big to Rig, is the name of the new live album and cinema soundtrack. It's in cinemas now. No doubt it will come out on DVD, and that is called Satanized. The new comeback album from the Temperance Movement will see them reunite with Luke Potashnik and Phil Campbell, or has already seen them reunite. Their new album, New Promised Land Incorporated, is out on October the 9th with a new track. Always Been Love. It's a rock tune you can dance to.

That's something brand new for you. Could well be a bit of an exclusive from a band called Shogun Mojo. They're a band, brand new band featuring Tommy Tyre, from guitarist from Kiss, our good friend Dan Reed on vocals, Robert Ikiz on drums, and Roger Ogerson on guitar, and Jake Nyman on bass. Their debut album is out on Frontiers Music on November 6th. That is the first single from it, called Under the Gun. Rather good as well. Now, something also brand new is from a tribute album to Steve Cropper and the Midnight Hour. They've combined with Brian May, Steve Cropper's this backing band, this is, have combined with Brian May and Billy F. Gibbons for a brand new track, My Angels Are Calling. It's a tribute to Steve Cropper on a posthumous release called Watching the Tide, out this week on Provog Records. Brian on this track sings lead vocals and plays guitar and is joined by Billy F. Gibbons. Other tracks on the album include other guests include Eric Clapton, Ronnie Wood, legendary guitarist Steve Cropper was guitarist for Stackhouse band Booker T and the MGs. He played on over 100 releases and died in December 2025, aged 84. He was really a guitarist, guitar player.

0: That is called My Angels Are Calling. It's from a brand new tribute album to Steve Cropper, and that is Brian May and Billy Gibbons and Friends. And like I said, it's called My Angels Are Calling.
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0: Yes, this week's rock history indeed. Jimi Hendrix made his final live appearance this week in 1970 when he appeared at the Isle of Fehrmann in Germany. The guitarist died 12 days later on the 18th of September 1970. In 76, Wish You Were Here was close to spending 1 year on the UK chart. Pink Floyd's ninth studio album had been premiered at Nebworth in July 1975 and was released in September that year. It was an instant success. The record company EMI were unable to press enough copies to satisfy demand. The artwork for the album package was once again created by the Hypnosis team, created a series of tableaux based on absence, including the empty gesture of a handshake between two US businessmen. One, of course, is famously on fire. And this week in 1978, Keith Moon, the drummer with The Who, died of an overdose of Hemorvin, prescribed to combat alcoholism. A post-mortem confirmed there were 32 tablets in his system, 26 of which were undissolved. Moon had attended a party the night before, organised by Paul McCartney, for the launch of the Buddy Holly story movie. He played on all the Who albums from their debut, 1965's My Generation, to 1978's Who Are You, which was released just 2 weeks before his death. Keith Moon, the madman of the Who, was just 32 years old.

0: rock history.
1: Okay, rock history part two. In 1990, Tom Fogerty, rhythm guitarist with Creedence Clearwater Revival, died aged 49 due to complications from AIDS acquired due to a blood transfusion. During 69, CCR scored 3 US top 10 albums and 4 top 5 singles, but after leaving CCR in 71, Tom Fogerty released several solo albums. On the 6th of September 2008, US rock band Great White Pyrotechnic sparked a fire that killed 100 people and agreed to pay $1 million to survivors and victims' relatives. The blaze began at the Station nightclub in the US state of Rhode Island in 2003 when the band's tour manager shot off pyros at the start of the concert. More than 200 people were also injured in the blaze. One band member, guitarist Ty Longley, was killed in the fire. And this week, this week in 2017, Walter Becker, the co-founder and guitarist for the band Steely Dan, died aged 97. Steely Dan, named after a sex toy in the book Naked Lunch by William Burroughs, released its first album, Can't Buy a Thrill, in 1972 and had the 73 number top 10 single Reeling in the Years and 9 other US top 30 hits. Steely Dan's Two Against Nature won a Grammy in 2001 for Album of the Year. Becker produced records for Ricky Lee Jones, China Crisis, and Michael Franks.

0: Welcome back to part two of this week's rock show. That, of course, Marillion from the title track from their 1989 album Season's End. Yorkshire-born guitarist Steve Rothery joined Marillion in 1979, appearing on every one of their albums since 1983, as well as two albums with The Wishing Tree. He's done a couple of solo projects and also joined up with Steve Hackett on two of his live albums on his Genesis Revisited recordings. They've become firm friends and have recently recorded a collaborative album, The Roaring Waves, based on their last novel, and it's out this week on Inside Out Records. Steve's also been busy with his mothership, Marillion. Earlier this year, they played two shows at the famous Amphitheatre in Pompeii in Italy and three nights in Germany whilst recording a new 21st studio album. They will also tour the UK starting this month, September 12th in Portsmouth, and playing 14 dates across the country, then on to the Netherlands and France in October and November. But before all that, I caught up with Steve Rothery, somebody I've known for 40 plus years, to discuss The Roaring Waves and eventually Marillion, and ask firstly how their collaboration, or his collaboration with Steve Hackett, came about.
1: I suppose it started up when Steve asked me to play on his Genesis Revisited 2 album, and then I played live with him at the Hammersmith Odeon. And then I invited him to play on my Ghost of Pripyat album, which he played on a couple of tracks. Mm-hmm. After that, you know, we kind of started meeting quite regularly. Our wives get on really well, who were both called Joe, so Steve and Joe. We chat about various things, and we thought that it might be cool to try working together one day on writing something. So we had the first session nearly 10 years ago, but the main session was kind of in 2019 at the Racky Club, the Marillion Studio. And four of the seven ideas that ultimately evolved into these tracks were born from that two-day session.
0: I suppose it's an obvious question, but why did you decide to make it all instrumental? Because, to be fair, Steve's got quite a nice voice, didn't he?
1: Yeah, I just think, you know, I think I proved with my Ghost of Pripyat album that you could create an album that was interesting enough for an audience. Mm. And it appealed to me, that whole kind of cinematic aspects, especially with these sort of themes, and you know, and some of my favorite parts of Steve's work over the last 50 odd years has been his instrumental stuff, and so I really kind of, I was excited to bring that side of what he does to the front again. And you know, it's so difficult, the difference between writing music and writing songs. It's, you know, you have all the complications of, well, is it the right voice? Is it the right lyrics? Is it the right key? Is it the best vocal performance? And then the other thing that happens is that people, if there's a voice on a piece of music, people immediately focus on that. That is their prime focus. And the music is almost forgotten, really.
0: Yeah, I get you.
1: You know, becomes a song, and it's like you judge it on the lyrics and the vocal performance. Where if the music has to stand naked and alone, you know, you're judged on its merits, of the mood it creates or the emotions it stirs in you, or the melodies it conjures forth. So I just thought that was a really cool way of moving forward with this project, and Steve agreed. And once we sort of settled on the nautical themes, the songs kind of took shape, and you would get an idea of where they should go.
0: Did your collaboration with Thorsten from Tangerine Dream, did that influence you a little bit as well?
1: Probably on the K129 track. So I'd only just started working with Thorsten when I came up with that part.
0: Right.
1: But yeah, it was in that particular track, is in a similar sort of area, the kind of sequence keys and stuff. Mm. But yeah, it's a very different kind of process to working with Steve than working with Thorsten. Thorsten's a genius, but is a sometimes not the easiest person to get hold of.
0: Right.
1: You know, I'll WhatsApp him, and the days go by, or even the weeks, and you know, tumbleweed blows across the screen before there's a reply. Because Steve and I kind of are in regular contact, like I say, when we go out socially a lot, it was a lot easier in that respect to pull together an album.
0: Obviously, you mentioned it, but the sea does seem to be an inspiration for the album. Is that a fair comment?
1: Absolutely, yeah. I mean, it's in a way, it's a reflection of my childhood growing up in and just outside of Whitby in North Yorkshire, and how important the sea was, both in the history of Whitby as a place and in my sort of childhood, really. Where we live was a small village, just a mile and a half walk across the fields down to the sea, and very close to Sands End, which is the name of one of the tracks on the album. So, yeah, it's all sort of triggers from my memory of living in Whitby town itself, and hearing the sound of the sea at night with the storms. And if Steve and Joe came up to Whitby with me a few years ago, and we walked the same streets that the 15-year-old me, who was a huge Marillion fan at the time, walked, and that was quite a surreal experience.

0: The Roaring Waves has a kind of a Spanish feel to the opening of it. Would that be fair?
1: Yeah, no, that was Steve's late addition to the track. He thought it would be cool to feature some classical guitar on the intro. But I think it works really well, and the end section of that track is one of my favourite moments, really, where the two guitars intertwine, and it's almost like it hits. And yeah, no, I think that's a prime example of our musical chemistry in that.
0: Yeah. You mentioned the track K129, and that has, I believe, connections to the Russian submarine, which went missing in the 60s.
1: Exactly, yeah. It's something that was trying to again, it's like a soundtrack for an imaginary film. But the whole story of K129 is so intriguing, depending on how far down the conspiracy theory rabbit holes you want to go. You know, it went missing, then was discovered off the coast of Hawaii. And the rumors are that it was crewed by the KGB, and they had the aim to try and start a nuclear war between China and the States. And the captain refused the order and scuttled the ship. But who knows? It's a good story, even if it's not true. But again, it's again trying to paint pictures with the music, really.
0: Yeah, that is interesting to me, because I had no idea about this Russian submarine that went missing. So you've educated me, which I suppose, you know, that's what you're all about, really.
1: Yeah, I mean, the new track that we just released a couple of days ago, Red Dragon, was the name of the first ship of the East India Company that set sail in the early 1600s and established the spice trade route with Asia. Mm. And the instrument at the beginning is a hurdy-gurdy, which predates even that time and was probably the sort of instrument that might well have been played on board the ship as it journeyed across the world. So, you know, it has all these different influences, and obviously Steve plays the sitar guitar in the second sections, which gives it that kind of like Asian Indian sort of vibe.
0: I thought it was fake bagpipes at the start, but you say it's a hurdy-gurdy.
1: Hurdy-gurdy, yeah, fascinating instrument.
0: See, what do I know?
1: Well, a lot of people have made the same mistake.
0: I love the track Pacific Coast Highway. That conjures up all manner of lovely ideas, driving a convertible, perhaps with the hood down in glorious weather, along the sea. Is that what you're going for?
1: That's exactly what I did, yeah. That's why the Pacific Coast Highway sort of stayed with me over the years. I've been driven that road several times. And my idea was it to be like a road movie, like a late 60s, early 70s jangle sort of thing. I had an idea for the video with the two of us in an old VW camper van driving on the road, but I think it would have cost about $50,000 to shoot, so I don't think that's likely to happen. But yeah, I mean, and Steve's harmonica playing on that will come as quite a surprise and a shock maybe to some people.
0: It's him playing.
1: Yeah, he's a fantastic blues harmonica player.
0: Blimey.
1: He's always joked to me that he should have been a harmonica player, not a guitarist, but I don't necessarily agree with that.
0: The track The Black Sea, I've got to say, it's gorgeous. I think that's you inspired a little bit by Andy Latimer. I know he's a big influence on you.
1: Yeah, no, Andy's one of my three main influences, both with Steve and with Dave Gilmour. So, you know, different aspects of those players, and also Carlos Santana, funnily enough, for the sustaining stuff that I've done over the years with Marillion. You know, you take little bits from each, but I think Andy's phrasing was so melodic, and his expression and his playing was, a thing of beauty. So hats off to him. He's an amazing player.
0: Now, I know you've joined Steve on stage a few times. Are there any plans to take this material and do some dates, perhaps?
1: I'd like to think so, but we're talking already about a second album, and maybe in some respects it would make sense to tour when we've got a second album under our belt.
0: Yeah, yeah.
1: But it really depends how the album's received, and if somebody makes us an offer we can't refuse, I suppose.
0: Yeah, yeah. I mean, that leads me to the next part, really. Given that you're so busy with your respective bands, you know, he's always on tour. You're always on tour or making albums. What are the hopes and aspirations for this project? You just want it to get it out there and see how it's received.
1: Yeah, I mean, the response has been phenomenal. I mean, the first track, The Black Sea, has over 400,000 views on YouTube already. Amazing. Before the album's come out. So, you know, the general impression we get is people are loving it. They're very excited by the idea of the two of us working together, and they're embracing the concept of the project and are really, really loving it. And yeah, you know, they've only heard two tracks so far, so
0: yeah.
1: It's going to be exciting to hear their reactions when the album's released on the 26th.

0: You mentioned earlier you joined Steve to play Fly on a Windshield during the Lamb Tour at the Royal Albert Hall. That was, must have been quite surreal for you, I think.
1: It was very surreal, yeah. I mean, I'd done I played with him before when he did the Hammersmith on the Genesis Revisited 2 tour and played the Lamia. But Fly on a Windshield was a little bit more of a challenge in a way, because it's quite, the part he wanted to do the jam over was quite a static part. There's not a lot of chordal movement. So when you're trying to pull rabbits out of the hat when you're improvising, you know, it's a challenge to your imagination to be able to try every time to do something different. And Steve was enjoying it so much, he just went on. And I was at one point thinking, well, it's got to finish soon, hasn't it? But no, around we go again. great fun to do.
0: How long have you actually known each other then?
1: Well, I think Steve popped into the Marquee Studios when we were recording Script in 83. Steve played live with us. We had a charity concert at Hammersmith for Pete Townsend's charity, and Steve got up and played I Know What I Like.
0: Right.
1: And that was about 86 or 87. And then we went and played on his Rock Against Repatriation single, which was, I think, 89 or 90.
0: Right.
1: So, yeah, we kind of known each other on and off, but we became really good friends about 12, 13 years ago.
0: He's very prolific, isn't he, for what he does? You know, he's released so many albums and...
1: It's incredible. Yeah, his output is phenomenal. I think I don't know anyone else that works as hard as he does. Him and his wife Jo said to me the other day that we're going to try and slow down. And I was asking him yesterday while we were spending these 8 hours signing the pre-order albums over in Reading, you know, how next year was looking for him and 28, and it's relentless. I just really don't know how he does it.
0: Yeah, he loves it though, doesn't he? That's the thing.
1: Yeah, I think when you're a musician, you do live for it, really. What else are you going to do? Sit in the garden?
0: I'd like to just speak about Marillion. You've just done these gigs at Pompeii. You must tell me about those, because they must have been fantastic. Yeah,
1: totally. Yeah, incredibly hot. The first day was probably hotter, but the second day was more humid. First night, I had a bit of technical hell on one song, but it was just a minor glitch, really. But we had an Italian choir performing with us who were absolutely fantastic and really enhanced the songs. And then the second night, it started to rain and we didn't know whether or not we were going to have to stop at any moment if it got heavier. But we carried on with the idea, well, we'll carry on playing until something blows up. And we managed to get to the end of the set. And because we were using lasers, because we were filming both nights, apparently the lasers were reflecting the rain as it was coming down. It was like a million stars sparkling in the air. So it apparently looked absolutely incredible. So I'm looking forward to seeing the finished film.
0: Yeah, it must be nice. I mean, you must be so pleased how quickly it sold out as well.
1: Absolutely, yeah. 2 minutes for the first night and 3 minutes for the second. And we had people from, I think, 51 countries there.
0: Wow. That's pretty impressive, Steve.
1: Yeah, it is really. Yeah, it's not bad for a bunch of old men. You know?
0: Well, you know, like we said, 43 years in the business.
1: Yeah.
0: And, you know, you can still do that sort of stuff. You know, it's amazing.
1: Yeah, we're quite unique, I think, in a lot of respects for what we've done and maybe the consistency we tried to bring to our music. You know, we had the dark years after we left EMI, where we were with the Independent and struggling to survive, but we managed to get through that. We invented crowdfunding and never looked back.
0: Yeah, and it seems to be going so well for you. I hear that you are working on a new album. Have you finished yet, or are you still working on it?
1: No, it's still a work in progress, but there's a good chance we might start mixing it at the end of the year.
0: Right. So we're looking for maybe next year release?
1: Yeah, hopefully spring of next year, all being well.
0: A little bird told me that on the current Marillion tour, you've been doing a song called Ribbons and Lace. Is that one of the songs from that?
1: It is one of the songs from that, yeah. It's a really beautiful song, very poignant lyric by Mr. H, and very long guitar solo at the end, which is always a good thing.
0: And I know you're not going to, but I have to ask the question, can you tell us anything else about the album at all or no?
1: Not really. Steve writes a lot from personal experiences, so it's quite a personal album to him lyrically. This I think,
0: mm-hmm.
1: where maybe in some of the past albums have been more kind of reflecting upon the world, or with the last album, you know, the pandemic and the bravery of the people that tried to save as many lives as possible.
0: Mm-hmm.
1: So this is I'd say on the whole a more sort of personal, lyrical album.
0: Because the last three albums have been absolutely brilliant, haven't they? They've done really well for you.
1: Yeah, there's been a real resurgence, I think. And filming the first night we ever played at the Royal Albert Hall as well for the All One Tonight DVD, which has also been on Sky Arts quite a lot. And I think that's really helped our profile, I think.
0: Hmm.
1: Yeah, we're a band that's been pretty much ignored over the years by the general media. But as things have evolved and changed, and maybe the media doesn't have the same power to dictate public taste as it once had, and people use social media an awful lot more, and word of mouth and YouTube. And, you know, your music's always been discovered by a new audience, which is all you can ever want, really, as an artist.
0: Well, you rode the difficult wave of the, you know, the late 80s when, you know, had to change vocalists. And I do get a little bit annoyed, shall we say, I could use another word, that some radio stations only play the hit.
1: Yeah.
0: And, yeah, you know, they fail to recognise what you do in the 2020s and, you know.
1: Exactly. Well, that again, that comes back to this thing of people not really understanding or caring about what you've done for the last however many years is it now? 37 years since H joined. I mean, a huge body of work, some amazing songs.
0: Yeah.
1: And, you know, when you have such a major change like that, you can understand you're going to lose some people. And some people are very close-minded to that sort of change. For them, that time with Fish represents Berylian, and anything past that is meaningless. And it's a shame because they're missing out on a lot of great material, a lot of great songs. And you do find people discovering it that are fans of the old material and think, my God, what was I thinking? I've missed out on all this all over these years. And, you know, that's just something you have to accept.

Marillion will play UK dates later this month, starting next Saturday in Portsmouth, then Brighton, York, Manchester, Bristol, Nottingham, Aylesbury, Birmingham, Cambridge, Gateshead, Liverpool, Edinburgh, London on the 1st and 2nd of October. That track, of course, was Neverland, featured on Marillion's 2004 13th album, Marbles. As mentioned in the interview, Steve Hogarth has now been in the frontman for the band for 37 years and made 16 albums with the band. The tracks we played from the Hackett Rothery album, The Roaring Waves of the Black Sea and Pacific Coast Highway, and of course classic tracking was Season's End. Next week we'll have an interview with Troy Sanders from Atlanta, Georgia band Mastodon, talking about their new and ninth release, Marrow Deep, their first album for 5 years and their first following the death of guitarist Brent Hinds, who was killed in a motorcycle accident in 2025. Then in the next few weeks, Ricky Warwick, who has a new solo album called Fire and Vengeance, his ninth solo album, he's touring in November. And then guitar legend Robin Trower releases his 28th solo album, Shine. I recently had a chat with him as well, and we'll have that on the show in a couple of weeks. In the meantime, second track from tonight's featured album from the band Ghost, recorded live in Mexico City. This is Lacrimal.

Ghost recorded live for the Too Big to Rig album, and the song called Lacrima, which in effect translates as crying. It's a Latin word. And that is out on cinemas now, and it'll probably get a release on DVD, but the album is out now as well. It's our featured album tonight. Now, as I said, a couple of different shows we've had the last few weeks with Bywater Call last week and Steve Rothery from Marillion and With the Roaring Waves. Next week, like I said, we'll go back to a bit more heavier stuff with the album from Mastodon. We're going to be talking about that with Troy Sanders, and our featured album will come from Airborne. But, excuse me, in this week's rare track, Tony Iommi's 1986 album Seventh Star, listed as Black Sabbath, featuring Tony Iommi with guest Glenn Hughes on vocals, Eric Singer on drums, Dave Spitz on bass, and Jeff Nichols, has been remastered for a 40th anniversary remaster. Craig Smith from Jordan Hill in Glasgow, so I presume he's a listener on rock.scot, thank you, Craig, says it's a forgotten album. Sabbath or Tony Iommi, solo with Glenn Hughes, who cares? Any chance of a track from it? Happy to oblige.

Welcome back to our three of this week's Rock Show. Now with our interview with Steve Rothery, one half of the collaboration with Steve Hackett. It's only fair to play some classic Steve Hackett and one of his finest moments. First, the fifth, live from Hammersmith in 2013. And he had special guests on that particular show, Nick Kershaw, John Wetton, Jacko Jaskini, Amanda Lehman, and of course Steve Rothery. Steve plays a UK tour starting on the 2nd of October in Cambridge, then a further 16 dates, Ipswich, Eastbourne, Bournemouth, Bristol, Basingstoke, Torquay, Aylesbury, Leicester, Birmingham, Nottingham, Glasgow, Manchester, Gateshead, York, Liverpool and London. As I said in the interview, they're both very busy boys, but good to see that they're still doing it. We played one of what I think is Steve Rothery's finest moments on guitar with Neverland, so I thought we'd balance it, if you like, with Steve Hackett's finest moments, Firth of Fifth, of course, the Genesis song. Now, returning slightly to our nautical theme from Steve Hackett's and Steve Rothery's album, The Roaring Waves. Yes, who recently released Aura. We had an interview on the 16th of July. But taking you back to 1978 and the top 30 single called Don't Kill the Whale from their ninth album, Tormato. It was originally a song about saving tigers, which prompted Chris Squire to change the subject matter.

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0: First of all, a bit of a classic from Yes and Don't Kill the Whale. And then on the subject of whales, the new track from Canadian band The Damned Truth. It's called Killer Whale. They play UK dates in August and September with Crobot and will support Europe in Glasgow, Wolverhampton and London, and then shows in Europe. We'll come back to the sea towards the end of the programme. Now, the Power of Three are a powerhouse all-girl trio featuring Arianthe, Cindy Blackman Santana, that's Carlos Santana's wife, and bassist Rhonda Smith, with an album out on December the 11th, produced by Eddie Kramer, no less. Cindy has played drums for Joss Stone, Lenny Kravitz, and made seven albums with Santana since 2014. They call themselves The Power of Three, and their new track is called War in the Streets.
1: Black, white, yellow, red, brown, a rainbow of colors painted.

Hopefully you might well have recognised the voice on that particular track, but you probably wouldn't have recognised the track. It was Foreigner who've released a previously unreleased song, Trouble, originally recorded but not released on their 1979 album Head Games, which will be reissued and remastered and are on October 30th on CD, Blu-ray and vinyl. Trouble features guest guitar from Peter Frampton, no less, and will be released as a special 7-inch single with another unreleased track called Zulla, available from the band's online store. Brand new from Foreigner, although it's not really new, it's an old track. But talking of which, it was a nice surprise to get new music pop into my inbox this week from legendary southern rockers Molly Hatchet. The band, fronted by 80s members Bobby Ingram and John Galvin, are still going since 1978, although seven of their former members have passed away. Blimey. They've announced a new album, Lost Horizon. It's coming out in November with a brand new single, Dixie Highway. It's their first new album since 2010.

Good to have some new Molly Hatchet on the show. That's Dixie Highway from a forthcoming new album called Lost Horizon. As I mentioned earlier, next week an interview with Troy Sanders from Atlanta, Georgia band Mastodon, talking about their new album and Marrow Deep, first album for 5 years, the first following the death of guitarist Brent Hinds, who was killed in a motorcycle accident in 2025. Now, a final track from our featured album, from the album Too Big to Rig from Ghost, recorded live in Mexico City 2025. It's out now on album in cinemas, and also it'll be coming out on DVD.

Ghost from their new live album Too Big to Rig. Love them or hate them, they don't have to make some great songs. Well, I think so anyway. That, of course, he is. Rock News from the Web. Yes, Rock News from the Web. Rush have added more shows to their triumphant 50-something tour. Geddy Lee, Alex Lifeson and Annika Niles have added extra dates in Houston, St. Louis, Cincinnati and Pittsburgh. Seems to be coping with the stress of touring better than some predicted. When we initially booked this tour, we didn't know how well we would hold up to the rigours of the road. So we played it safe with lots of days off to recover, but life is nothing if not surprising. And we're doing fine, having a blast, so why not try to hit more, a few more of the cities that have always treated us so well. Zach Starkey is back with The Who after last year's In, Out, In Again saga, which saw him fired, rehired and hired again. Drummer confirmed he was working with Roger Daltrey and Pete Townshend again in a social media post not long after Daltrey told an audience in Las Vegas the same thing. Daltrey was performing a solo show and he revealed that The Who had been rehearsing with Starkey and it sounded great. And Pearl Jam are completing the 35th anniversary of their classic debut album, 10, by releasing a complete live performance of the 1991 classic on vinyl. 10 Live was recorded on April 29, 2016 at the Wells Fargo Center, Philadelphia, a show that saw the band play 10 in its entirety for only the second time in their career. It was a last-minute decision made by Eddie Vedder after he learned the band had sold out their 10th consecutive show at the venue. 10 Live is available on three-sided black vinyl and clear vinyl, the latter for 10 Club members only, released on November 29th. And since it's the 35th anniversary of that album, I thought we'd play something from the classic 10 album from Pearl Jam. Not a live track, but a track from the album called Jeremy.

In my opinion, they never topped that album. That's only my opinion. Don't shoot the messenger. The album was 10, and that from it, of course, Jeremy. Just going back to Ghost, the new live album and in-concert movies out in cinemas and IMAX from the 26th of August, so last week, for a limited time, but it will be out on DVD later in the year. But obviously, we've been playing the audio tonight, and the album Too Big to Rig is out now. So we're going to finish with a conglomerate of sea songs, starting off with Come Sail Away from Styx from their seventh studio album, The Grand Illusion, from 1977. Grand Illusion was their first top 10 album. In the States, it got to number 6, the first of 5 top 10s over there. And Come Sail Away, their first top 10. Styx are still going with 3 original of their original members. They've released 18 albums and are playing shows in the US from September to November.

Good stuff from Styx. That is Come Sail Away. Now, like I said, and I've reminded you a couple of times, next week our guest on the show is Troy Sanders from the band Mastodon, the band from Atlanta, Georgia, who've released their 9th studio album, Marrow Deep. And we're going to have copies of the album to give away. They've had 3 UK top 20 albums. But we're going to finish with another sea song. The sea evokes many thoughts. It's beauty, but also its danger. Many, many people have lost their lives on the roaring waves, taken, of course, by Neptune. But we are still, as human beings, it seems, fascinated by the sea, the coast, and everything that goes with it. So we finish tonight from their 8th studio album and the follow-up to the mega-successful 1987 album with Whitesnake's 1989 album, Slip of the Tongue, and the song called Sailing Ships. The album was a UK top 10 and US top 10. Until the very next time, from me, Andy Fox, keep doing the things that make you feel good. Stay out of the sea, though. It's a bit dangerous. Good night, and indeed, God bless.

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Yes, going back a little bit to 1995 there, from their album Melancholy and the Infinite Sadness. That is the Smashing Pumpkins with Zero right here in Rich Embry's Retrograde. How is everybody doing? Welcome to another edition of Rich Embry's Retrograde here on your favorite station. We are bringing you the best new and upcoming hard rock and metal, as always, here on this show, mixed with some music history, classic rock, that kind of stuff, and of course our weekly take cover game where you get to take part, you get to be part of the show, interact if you're listening to the Sunday Fun Day version of the show. Again, this show does replay through the week on some great affiliates and then goes to podcast after the fact, but the only way to interact is to play on the Sunday version. And that's what we're doing a little bit later in the show, as always. And this is the last day of August, so we're going to find out who the wieners are this month. I think over there on VibeTunes Radio, DJ Kamano is in the big lead, I think. I got to tally it up. I will announce the winners the first show in September. But today we've got 11 covers for you that we'll play back-to-back. Some of them are going to be tricks. You're going to go, oh, that's this band. But you're going to be fooled. I'm just telling you, most of you anyway. Some of you might get it. But as always, a ton of new music for you. And that will be coming up a little bit later. Big thanks to our sponsor, SDK.FM Magazine, the free monthly hard rock and heavy metal lifestyles magazine. 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The new edition, it's their fifth anniversary, I believe. 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And if you don't see the September edition there, just wait till tomorrow and it'll be there on the first of the month for sure. Big thanks to them for sponsoring the show, as always. All right, let's kick this thing off. We got a few folks in the chat rooms. If your station has a chat or Discord, that's how you play along with Take Cover. If your station doesn't have one of those, you can always hit me up, DM me on any of the social media apps. I did return to X, FYI, big news. Been off it since last November. Sort of took a break from it. It was kind of nice, but I was missing a bunch of folks that just exclusively use X. So kind of returned there just to sort of touch base with those folks a little bit more. I'm not going to be using it as much, but it's there and I'm still using it. So anyway, all the social medias, let's just say. So if you have to DM me, I should get the notice here in the out of control room during the competition, but that's a little bit later in the show. Let's start off with an oldie but a goodie to celebrate the anniversary of guitarist Heinrich Rudolf Schenker from the Scorpions. His birthday's today, born August 31st, 1948 in Germany. We'll hear Big City Nights from Love at First Sting, followed by a fun one that I enjoy from back in 1987, which features Steve Jones of the Sex Pistols. I'm talking about Andy Taylor and his awesome album Thunder. And then a brand new song from The Pretty Reckless called For I Am Death. But we got new music coming from Chevelle, Defecto, H Blocks, Deftones, Otherwise, Downswing, 3 Days Grace, 0936, Fewer Schwants, Fall of Earth, Sleep Token, Testament, Halloween, We Came as Romans, Oni, and a whole bunch more. We'll see what we can jam into the show. I tend to talk a little bit too much.

0: I think that we should build something that would show how proud we are of our agricultural heritage.
1: There you go. Now we're cooking.
0: My suggestion is we should build a hoe. It could be coming up out of the earth, covered with topsoil.
2: Now it's a big dirty hoe.
1: Okay, you know what? Hold up just a second. Hang on. I don't know if this hoe thing is such a great idea. How about a big shovel?
3: Fitzy, are you really okay with us building the world's biggest...
4: What was I gonna say, Brent? She's my grandma! My grandma!
5: The tourist attraction that the committee has decided to build is the world's biggest hoe.
6: 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May as well say we've got the world's biggest prostitute.
0: Now we'll move on. Shame on you! Why do you youngsters always have to have such filthy mouths?

There you have it. Brand new music from the incomparable Taylor Momsen and crew. The Pretty Reckless. That is for I Am Death right here on Rich Embry's Retrograde. Before that, a classic, an oldie but a goodie from Andy Taylor. You may know that name from Duran Duran. Yes, he is from Duran Duran. But that solo album that song is off of is awesome. And Steve Jones from the Sex Pistols helped write a lot of the songs and performed on the album as he did on that one. The song was called I Might Lie. Before that, some Scorpions, Big City Nights, to celebrate Rudolf Schenker's birthday today, August 31st, born 1948. So happy birthday to him. Do not go anywhere. Got lots of killer stuff. Of course, we got a whole bunch of folks tuned in on the chats, the Discords, and the DMs. Our friend Star Murphy there over at the Blitz 100.1 FM says that song is effing great. Speaking of the Andy Taylor song, yes, yes it is. I agree 100%. Let's keep this thing going with another new song from Chevelle. I played a couple songs off the latest album already, Bright as Blasphemy, which is out already. We're going to hear the song AI Phobias. Of course, a lot of AI stuff going on at the moment. Some scary stuff indeed, especially all that video that you can make of people and you can't even tell if it's real or not. And getting rid of the 10 fingers and the 3 legs and all that kind of stuff kind of looks a little more realistic as we go day by day. And it's going to be harder to tell what's a photograph, what's a video, what's real, what's not real. Scary future. But, I mean, there's good stuff to go along with it as well. So it makes our lives a lot better. Anyway, I digress. We'll follow it up with a fun one from Betty Blowtorch, a song you might be familiar with from grade school days. You can sing along if you like. And we'll close out this trio with some Motley Crue to celebrate their album Dr. Feelgood, which came out August 28th, 1989. Recorded up here in the Great White North with producer Bob Rock, Little Mountain Sound Studios. We'll hear the title track of the awesome album from Motley Crue, which sold gangbusters, at least went platinum in a lot of countries, 3 times platinum up here in the Great White North, 6 times platinum in the U.S. of A. So lots of folks bought that album. But first, brand new music from Chevelle. Let's crank it loud.

0: when you're sliding in the first and you're feeling something burst, diarrhea, diarrhea. When you're sliding in the third and you juice the third, diarrhea, diarrhea. When you're sliding in the home and your shirts are full of foam, diarrhea, diarrhea. When you're sitting in your Chevy and your shirts are feeling heavy, diarrhea, diarrhea.
1: Kevin, honey, where'd you learn that song?
0: Last summer at camp, Mom.
2: Ah, that was money well spent.

when you're sliding into first and you hear... Oh, sorry, I got a little sidetracked there. Little Motley Crue, Dr. Feel Good, the title track from the iconic album from 1989, right here on Return Breeze Retrograde, released August 28th, 1989, in fact, and brought Motley Crue sort of a next step higher in the echelon of music, I guess. That was all over the radio, and actually, a few years prior to that, you barely ever heard metal on the radio or harder edge rock. It was pretty tablum type stuff on the radio, as always, like generic rock, I guess. But we started to see more hard rock and metal appear in the very late 80s, early 90s with bands like Motley Crue and Poison, and all those bands were a little bit heavier than the rest, but still light by comparison when you listen back and you think of it now. You're like, that's not really heavy comparable to what we're listening to these days. But eventually bands like Metallica, of course, with the self-titled Black Album, started getting airplay as well, which was strange for somebody who was a metal fan, because back then you heard, like I said, it was not that kind of stuff on the radio. So it was nice to finally start hearing that on the radio, terrestrial radio, that is, FM, AM, that kind of stuff. So anyways, Motley Crue was one of those bands that helped do that. Before that, we heard Betty Blowtorch, Diarrhea, and starting off with some Chevelle brand new AI Phobias. Big thanks to everybody who's joined me here live on the show. Of course, I'm going to miss a few folks here, but we've got William Forrest, Star Murphy, as I mentioned earlier. I think we've got, Straight Homus hanging out there somewhere in Webland. We got Gator, Dreamstar, Big Daddy Rick. We got DJ Kamano, DJ Underwood, who'll be on, I think, after me there over at Vibe Tunes Radio, and DJ Tainted, who's all over the stations I'm on as well, including her own station, Rogue Rock Radio. And, of course, over at Bulldogs Radio, we got Chris CPG, Brandon Morningstar, and Angelique. At Castle Black Radio, we got Metal Mom and Gigi and myself. At Morning Wood Radio, we've got, DJ Tainted, Matt Kirshner, JB Late Call. I always have a hard time reading these Discord, like who's actually in the chats. Major Cali, says DJ Rock Hog, I think. Diamond Queen's there, Noctue.

Who am I missing? I'm missing a whole bunch of folks here. And, of course, Gremlin was on before me over there at Static X Radio, so he's around there somewhere. And a few folks over on the social medias doing the DMs as well. Rhonda's here as always. Jesus and Skyrox, Vanessa, Stefan, Britt, Gus, Angie, Britt. And I think those are the ones I've got so far. If I missed you, I apologize. I know you're out there. Of course, we got the bad girl there over at Rockstar Radio Underground as well. And a bunch of other folks. So thank you so much for joining me. I appreciate you always jumping between the chats and the tabs. So I'm trying to stay up with everybody. So apologize if it takes a minute for me to get back to everybody. But let's get to some Awaiting Abigail. The song's called Bad Mind. We'll follow that up with some Defecto, a brand new song from them called Sacred Alignment. And H Blocks is back. I remember we played their cover of The Power. You've got the power. I can't even do the song. But anyway, they have a new song called Straight Out of Nowhere we'll hear. But still to come, we got some Volbeat, some Deftones, some Otherwise, some Hers, Downswing, The Offspring, 3 Days Grace, Rush, Fewer Swants, and more. But here's some Awaiting Abigail.

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0: Let's do

That is straight out of nowhere, H Blocks, right here on Rich Ambry's Retrograde, brand new on the show. Before that, also brand new, De Facto Sacred Alignment. And starting out with some Awaiting Abigail and song Bad Mind. I appreciate you folks, and as always, I love when you guys come and keep me company during the show. Gives me someone to chat with and listen to tunes with. So you guys are all awesome. Forgot to mention our friend Bobby Steele over there at Earth Rock Radio. They're doing a revamp of their website, one of the great affiliates. He requested some new hair metal. There are a few bands out there. He didn't kind of left it wide open, so my mind kind of went blank on me for a second there, but I remembered a few at the last minute. So we are going to send that out to Bobby and all of my Indigenous brothers and sisters coming back from the powwows this weekend, as they say. And we'll hear some Kiss and Dynamite for him coming up. Something fairly new from 2024. But we're going to start off this trio with some Volbeat from their album Guitar Gangsters and Cadillac Blood, which was released back on September 1st. 2008. Can't believe it's already September. Ugh, boggles my mind. This summer went by super fast. I know a lot of you folks were suffering from some really hot days, but we really didn't get that here in Saskatoon and Saskatchewan. It was wet and cool, mostly. I mean, we got some heat here in the last week or so, like 30 Celsius, 90 Fahrenheit around there. That's as hot as it got. That's the hottest that we got. The rest was like way cooler and way wetter. I mean, great for the garden. I mean, it's like uncontrollable out there. I don't know what I'm going to do with all of that vegetables, but I mean, that's the good side. But we need that. I need that 3 months or so of summer to restart my body, for get used to the winter that's coming, the minus 40 and all that. So, oy vey. The leaves start falling already in a month or so. So let's hope for that, what they call it, Indian summer. Where it's supposed to be, I guess that's probably, I don't even know if that's used anymore, but hey, I'm Indian, so I can say it. But alright, I'm talking too much as always. I got a lot of songs to get to. Let's go with that Volbeat from Guitar Gangsters and Cadillac Blood. We're going to hear Still Counting. We'll follow it up with some more Betty Blowtorch from their album Are You Man Enough? I'm Ugly and I Don't Know Why. And that Kiss and Dynamite for Bobby and crew at Earth Rock Radio. And we'll play four in a row this time. We'll hear Deftones to close out this trio from their latest private music. We'll hear Ecdysis. Probably saying that wrong. I'm a retard.

Brand new music there from Deftones from their latest album, Private Music, which is out now. Great to see Deftones back at her. Before that, some Kissin' Dynamite, My Monster, going out to Bobby Steele and crew there at Earth Rock Radio. And some Betty Blowtorch in there, Ugly, and I don't know why. Sorry, my little button got stuck on the old mixer at the very end there, so it went cut out. I was trying to edit out all the F-bombs for our FM station, so I kind of screwed up there a little bit. I'll have to edit for any replays or whatever after the fact and try and fix that up a little bit, but wow. Trouble with having fat fingers, I guess. Started off with some Volbeat, Still Counting, to celebrate their classic album, Guitar Gangsters and Cadillac Blood, which came out September 1st, 2008. We heard the awesome song Still Counting off of that. Got a few more sets before we get to this week's Take Cover game, where you get to be part of the show. If you're listening to the Sunday Funday version, make sure you get into your station's chat room or Discord if they have one. If they don't have one of those, you can always DM me while the song is playing to guess who did the original for 3 points. Bonus point if you can guess who is covering the song. So a total of 4 points per round. This is the final competition for August, so we'll tally the winners all up and we'll announce next week who was the big winner for August. And 11 covers today, and as I said, some that are a little bit twisty. You're going to think it's one artist and it's actually another artist, but because the artist that you're thinking of made the song famous, but they're not the original. That's why this game is fun, because it makes your brain sort of think a little bit, and some folks are kind of surprised when they hear a song and they go, oh, that's not the original? No, but a lot of these songs are covered, and some of them go way, way back to the 30s and even earlier, so that's a long time ago, but that'll be coming up a little bit later. But still, we got some stuff before that from New From Otherwise, Downswing, Fewer Schwants, Fall of Earth, Sleep Token, Enemy, and Testament. After the covers, we should have new music from 0936, 3 Days Grace, Halloween, and more. But let's kick this trio off with some Otherwise from their latest album, Some Kind of Alchemy. We'll hear I Am Spartacus. We'll follow it up with Hers, which is spelt with like dash, H-R-Z dash. That's how they spelled their name. I think that's how it's pronounced. We're going to hear something off their Forward album from 2021 called My Way or the Highway. And we'll close out this trio with Downswing for What It's Worth, which features Travis Mosley of Colorblind in the song. First, some Otherwise for you. And I should remind you, as we were talking about stations earlier, make sure you go to my website, richembry.rocks, hit the listen/radio tab to check the stations and support them, and click those links. Don't wait.

Hello, an update from Finland. The snow is gone and the sunshine is back. And what are we getting from that? The mosquito attack, and that sucks. That's why I'm listening to Rich Embry playing Everything That Rocks.

Brand new music there from Downswing. That is For What It's Worth, featuring Travis Mosley of Colorblind there. Before that, we heard a oldie but a goodie from Hers, My Way or the Highway. And I'm told they're working on some new music, so we can look forward to that. And starting off with some otherwise brand new as well, I Am Spartacus. Still a couple more sets here before we get to Take Cover, sets of three or whatever. Two sets of three, in fact, before we get to this Take Cover. Once you hear Testament, get ready for Take Cover to come up after that. Brand new Testament coming up a little bit. We're going to start off with an oldie from A Farewell to Kings from Rush, released August 29th, 1977. We'll hear A Passage to Bangkok. Start this off. And something off the latest Fewer Schwants album, Nightclub. We'll hear The Tale of Sam / Sam the Brave, for all you folks who like movies about people walking to places and then walking back from those places. Oh, well, I always bug people about that, but good movies nonetheless, good books, gotta love them. But we all know Samwise Gamgee or whatever, that's what it refers to. And we've got a heavy one from Canucks, Fall of Earth. They've got a new single called Donnie Thwomp. We're going to send that out to William Forrest, who is sending that out to Rage Breed Radio, one of our great affiliates, who posts the shows the following weekend after the show airs. So the show's airing live on Sundays. They'll post it next Saturday. So that's usually when the podcasts go up as well. So lots of chances for you to catch all of these shows. But the best way to listen is always live right here on your favorite station. And again, a full list of stations you can find at richembry.rocks. 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Let us program the music for you. Hey, take a break. Just crank it loud. That's all you got to do. So here we go. Some Rush, Fewer Schwants, and Fall of Earth. We'll follow it up with some Sleep Token, Enemy, and Testament. But I'm going to come back after Fall of Earth to talk. Here's a classic from Rush.

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1: Once upon a time in the peaceful land of the Shire, there lived a humble gardener by the name of Samwise. He loved flowers, good meals, and stories of valiant heroes, but never dreamed he would become one himself. One day, his dearest friend Frodo was given a terrible task: to destroy the Dark Lord's evil ring. Though Sam was but a simple hobbit, his heart was bold. If you take one step, Mr. Frodo, I'll take one with you, he said, and so he did. All the way into shadow and doom, through dungeons deep and caverns old, through darkness and pain, Sam never lost his home. When Frodo stumbled, Sam caught him. And when the cruel ring nearly claimed his friend's life, it was Sam's love and friendship that saved him. At last, the ring was destroyed. But though kings and warriors were hailed, it was Samwise the Brave who carried the weight of the world. Not on his shoulders, but in his noble heart. And so he returned home, planted his garden, and lived happily ever after. This is the tale of Samwise the Brave.

Of Sam the Brave, but only if you sprechen sie Deutsch, as they say, because it was in German, because it is a German band, of course. And a big hello to our German friends out there on all the great stations that carry us over there in Germany. We have a bunch of stations that are over in Deutschland. And we started out with some Rush, A Passage to Bangkok, to celebrate A Farewell to Kings, a fifth studio album from the Canadian Icons, released August 29th, 1977. All right, we got three more tunes before we get to this week's Take Cover game, so get ready if you're going to play along here on the Sunday Funday version of the show. 11 covers. As always, we're going to play them back to back to back. We'll tally, while the song is playing, who answers first in each of the chats or Discord servers, or if you DM me, who did the original song for 3 points, and who is covering for a bonus extra point of 4 points per round. You got to be the first one to answer each of those in the section, so you could maybe just get 3 points by answering the original, and someone else could get 1 point for answering the cover. So there's all sorts of different scenarios, or maybe you'll run the game board, who knows. Some of you folks are really good at the covers, and as I said, I got some tricky ones in there that I think I'm going to stump a couple folks on. And I'm going to laugh my butt off here in the Out of Control Room. Just picture me laughing my butt off when... Yeah, okay. Well, that's coming up anyway. We're going to start off this trio with a band that's been mighty popular these days, talking about Sleep Token. Their latest album is called Even in Arcadia. We'll hear the song Emergence. We'll follow that up with something off of one of the latest Enemy albums. We'll hear the song The Ledge, the radio edit version, I guess. Guess it's a little bit shorter. I don't think there's any F-bombs or anything in that, but it's a little bit shorter than the original. And then a new one from Testament called Infanticide AI, another song going after AI. The 14th studio album from Testament is upcoming here in October 10th, 2025. Their new album's called Parabellum. So we'll hear the first single, Infanticide AI, before we get to this week's Take Cover. But first, here's some Sleep Token for you. Crank it loud.

Hi, it's Rhonda from Reno. I'm always feeding my metal addiction with Rich Embry and never miss a show. Rich is my source for new bands and music. I always learn new stuff about my favorite bands when Rich is on.

0: Not again. The creature stirs. Oh God, I think it's gonna be a gusher.
1: This is the sixth time in an hour. 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
1: See, I have to take care of it. Or else I'm going to explode. Just excuse me while I
0: Oh, God, this is the thing. I'm going to explode. Take cover, Arizona.
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4: With another edition here of Take Cover here on Rich Embry's Retrograde. Been playing this game since the early days of this show. I started this show when I was exclusive on my old station, Pure Rock Radio, back in the late 90s. Started out as a game, but I sort of dropped the game for a while and just played covers for a little while, but brought the game back a little while back. That's a lot of backs in that sentence. Anyway... So now you folks can participate, be part of the show. People seem to like the game, so I'm glad you guys are there. I think we had almost 30 participants last month. We'll see if we can top that this month. There's a bunch in the station's chats and discords already today. Again, you have to be listening to the Sunday version of the show. The show does replay through the week on many great stations and then goes to podcast, but the only way we can do this is on the Sunday version of the show. And speaking of stations, I haven't run down the great stations that carry this show. Some stations carry my other show exclusively, or this show, but for Retrograde, let's run those stations down because we haven't for a while. KRFK Radio, Triple Trouble Radio, where the E's are threes there in the name. 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And Rage Breed Radio drops the show on Saturdays. And also on Saturdays, the replay over on our German station, Metal Crash Radio. And I believe Radio Infernal also replays the show then. So thanks to all who listen, wherever you listen. I appreciate you folks. All right, we got 11 covers to get to, so let's get to them because there are a lot to play in a row. And I said there are going to be some tricky ones. I might let some slide by, but we'll see. I may be a little bit hard on you because today's the last week of September or August. So the new game starts next Sunday. So whoever runs the game today might win it. Right now, it's looking like probably DJ Kamano is going to win. He did get a lot of 4 out of 4s this month, so I think he's going to win it. But I'll have to tabulate it after tonight, and we will announce next week. But let's see how you do. Get in your station chat or Discord. If you don't know how to play the game, you can go to richembry.rocks/takecover. It's all right there. All right, here is cover number one. Kind of a tricky one.

0: call in to work for a couple hours. Lucy, I'm sorry. They couldn't find Corey and Trevor, and if I don't work, I'm getting fired. And we need the money, you know that. Lucy, come here. Look, I'm only going to be working for a couple hours. I'll stop and get a big bucket of chicken. I'll go to the liquor store. I'll get some great hash. I'll get drunk, smoke some dope, and we'll bang tonight. Listen to April Wine.
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0: Have you ever wondered how sad it is that your son's only sexual outlet is tossing off to magazines in the bathroom?
1: Oh, Gary! Oh,
2: Ma, I never tossed off to anything!
1: You told me you were combing your hair!
2: But I was!
3: Gary, shut up!
2: I never
1: tossed off! The water's running all day!
2: Shut up!
1: You're

laughing my butt off. My fat butt was laughing hard during that one. You guys were stumped quite a bit on those ones. Man, I love tricking you folks out there, and I tricked some of you folks really, really good on some of those. So let's go through all of these and see what we got. We'll start with our cover number 11 there. Got a lot of papers here. Cover number 11 was the Midnight Devils. They were covering Loverboy's classic, Working for the Weekend. Let's hope you folks aren't working for the weekend this weekend and enjoying the last long weekend of the summer, as it goes, I believe. Lots of you folks had guesses on that one. Rhonda got 3, Britt 3, Jesus 3, Bodan 3, Angie 3, Derek 3, Skyrock 4. Got all 4 on that one. Alejandro 3, Chris 3, Big Daddy Rick 3, Dreamstar 3, William Forrest 3, DJ Tainted 3, DJ Kamano 1, Matt Kirshner 3, Victor 1. Cover...

number 10 was Trick or Treat covering Girls Just Want to Have Fun. No, not Cyndi Lauper. Cyndi Lauper's was a cover. Boom! Gotcha on that one. Some of you did get that. DJ Tainted was bang on with that one. Robert Hazard and one or two others, I think. Rhonda got three on that. Bodan one. Jesus three. Dallas three. Gus three. Stefan one. Derek three. Benny J one. Victor one. DJ Kamana one. Knocked You three. And Dreamstar three. So a few of you folks got the original on that one. Cover number 9 was Skunk Anansie covering Iggy and the Stooges, or the Stooges. I even took Iggy Pop. Some of you folks said that. Search and Destroy. I just actually watched the Stooges documentary the other day. It was actually pretty good. Rhonda got all 4 on that. Jesus 3. Vanessa 3. Kimmy J got all 4. Britt 3. Bodan 3. Derek got all 4. Victor got all 4. DJ Kamano got all 4. He did say Iggy Pop, but I gave it to him. Dreamstar got 3 on that one as well. Cover number 8 was Shades Apart covering Gloria Jones's Tainted Love, not Soft Cell. Soft Cell is a cover, although probably the best cover, but it's a disco song. Gloria Jones was the original release of that one. So stumped a few folks on that. Rhonda did get all 4. Dallas got 3. Jesus 3. Britt 1. Jesus 1. Gus G got 1. Bodan 3. DJ Kamana 1. DJ Tainted 3. And Dreamstar 3. Again, 3 points if you get the original right. 1 bonus point if you get the coverer, the person covering or the band covering. Cover number 7 was Sepultura covering the New Model Army song, The Hunt. The New Model Army, one of those 80s Northern Soul type bands from Ireland, I think. Rhonda got all 4 on that. Jesus 1. Bodan all 4. Dallas 3. Britt 3. Derek 3. Skyrox all 4. DJ Kamano all 4. Victor 1. Gigi got 4 on that as well, I think. Number 6 was Guano Apes covering Alphaville's Big in Japan. Speaking of 80s. Vanessa got 3. Jesus 3. Rhonda 3. Britt 3. Gus 3. Bodan 4. Benny J 3. Victor 4. DJ Kamano 4. Gigi 4. Knocked You got 3. Cover number 5 was Electric Callboy, and that's a new one, actually. They were covering Sum 41's Still Waiting, and I think Sum 41 played on that as well. Or someone from Sum 41, drummer or something. So that was cover number 5. Rhonda got 3 on that. Jesus 3. Britt 3. Dallas 4. Bodan 3. Angie 3. Kimmy J 3. Knocked You got 3. DJ Kamano 4. Dreamstar 3. And Victor 4. Cover number 4 was Got Hard. They were covering someone we played a little bit earlier in the show, Andy Taylor's Take It Easy. Great song. Rhonda got 3 on that. Jesus 3. Britt 3. Dallas 3. Alejandro 3. Knocked You 3. DJ Kimono 1. Victor 1. Cover number 3 was Crosby, Stills, Nash and Young. They were covering local girl Joni Mitchell, who grew up for part of her life here in Saskatoon. They were covering Woodstock. Rhonda got all 4 on that. Vanessa 3, Britt 3, Dallas 4, Jesus 3, Derek 3, Skyrock 3, Chris got 4, DJ Kamano 4, Victor 4, and Noctiu got 1 on that. Cover number 2 was Corleone covering John Lee Hooker's Boom Boom. Rhonda got 3 on that. Jesus 3, Derek 3, Benny J got 3, Angie 3, Vanessa 3, Alejandro 3, DJ Kamano 4, Chris CPG 3, and Victor 1. And cover number 1, way back at the beginning, all 11 covers there, was Beth Hart covering Kansas Joe McCoy and Memphis Minis, When the Levee Breaks. Not Led Zeppelin. Led Zeppelin was a cover again. Rhonda got 4 on that. Jesus 3. Angie 4. Britt 1. Gus 4. Vanessa 3. DJ Kamana 1. Victor 1. So a few stumpers in there, but I will tally all those up and see who wins next week in the first show in September. So thanks so much for playing along. You guys were awesome. If I missed any at the last minute there, I will add them to the tally, but I think we got everybody there at the last minute. There are some delays on some of the
player sometimes. So anyway, back to the show. I'm going to just play you a little bit of the original Tainted Love, just so you get a little taste.

So there you go. As you can see, the covers are a little bit different, but pretty good. Gotta love that. So congrats once again. Great job on that. Let's get back to the regular part of the show. We're down to the last little bit. So I'm going to have to cut a few songs that I meant to play today. But I will pass on anything that I didn't to the next show. So we are going to go with a little switch up here at the end. Let's see. Yeah, let's do this. All right, we're going to close out with three songs. 0936 just put out a new song called Until the Day I. We'll follow it up with New Halloween from their new album Giants and Monsters with the song called A Little Is A Little Too Much. And we'll close out with a new one from We Came as Romans called Because We're Doomed from their latest entitled All Is Beautiful Because We're Doomed. Going to pass off the ones that I plan to play for next time. But thanks so much for tuning in. You guys rock. Stay sexy. Keep those horns up high and always, always, always crank it loud. Stick around. More killer tunes and DJs coming up, so do not go anywhere.

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as I'm speaking by the Spirit of God, that is a word for a person right now, that is God penetrating your heart, it's burning on the inside of you, and you need to make a vow of faith of $1,000.

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1: To those critics that say that a preacher should not be living a life of luxury, what is your response to that?
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0: Hey, kids, how you guys doing? Everybody's doing well. Anyways, pretty cool stuff. We got a pretty awesome show for you guys today. Got a whole bunch of brand new music in here to the Metal Shop 101 studio, so we're going to get into it. First, kicking the show off, a little recap from last week. Jay Sharon Project with Payback. The Jicks coming out of Glasgow, Scotland, and Bring It Down Again. James Kennedy and the Underdogs with Shadows. Red Feather with The Answer. My man King Earn over there in Germany with Painkiller. And Chop Pittman being here last week, so very cool stuff. We kicked it off with a little bit of Air Force Among the Shadows. Big talk this week in the metal tour news. Wasp kicks off 1984. The Headless Tour kicks off on September 10th. Make sure you guys get tickets. And I've also heard rumors that it'll be kicking off in Europe in 2027. So watch for it. There's low ticket warnings, sold out shows everywhere already, and the tour has not even started. So we're gonna do a little bit of classic Wasp for you, some Wild Child. I got the brand new Saxon, Gods of Thunder, killer new tune. My good mate Dave Evans, and for you people who don't know who Dave Evans is, he's the original lead singer of AC/DC. He has a brand new single just dropped called Loop Guru. And for you people who don't know, Loop Guru means werewolf in French. So very cool stuff. Wodo's coming in with a brand new single off of their upcoming album. It's called Head Dead, and some older drive with Intoxicate. So keep it tuned in, locked on, and rocking on right here on the Metal Shop 101. Here's a little bit of Wasp. Kick off that tour. 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

Ultra Drive in there with Intoxicate. Pretty awesome stuff from our metal brothers from down under in Australia. And we heard Wodos with Head Dead off of their upcoming album, man, their first full-length album. They come out of Canada. Pretty awesome stuff. Dave Evans, good mate of the Metal Shop 101 for many, many years, with Loup Garou. For you people who don't speak French, that means werewolf. And Biff and the Boys bringing it with yet another killer tune, Gods of Thunder. Awesome stuff. And kicking that rock block off, some Wasp, Wild Child. Like I said, that tour kicks off on the 10th of September, and it's going strong already. So make sure you get your tickets. We are going to get into some more new stuff here. The Major Resolve. Horns up to these guys, man. They're bringing home some hardware from the International Singer-Songwriters Association with their single On My Way, which we played here on the Metal Shop 101. So horns up to you, them guys, for bringing home some hardware. They got a brand new single out called I Believe. It's pretty cool. Then we're going to take a little trip to Austria with a band that came into the Metal Shop 101. Pretty cool stuff. Vinegar Hill. I got a song out called Stand in White. Voodoo Mirage with a brand new one, Middle of Nowhere. Then we're going to do some Vespera with Obsidian Dreams. And the Boys from New York, Warhead. I got a brand new single out called The Longest Day. Pretty awesome stuff. So, enough of the talking. Let's get into the rock. And here's the Major Resolve, I Believe, right here on the Metal Shop 101. 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

0: Warhead coming in with The Longest Day. Pretty awesome stuff. Vespera with Obsidian Dreams. Voodoo Mirage, Middle of Nowhere, featuring, yes, you guessed it, Joe Boo. Vinegar Hill coming out of Austria with Stand in White. And The Major Resolve with I Believe. So, very cool. Like I said, horns up to them for bringing home some hardware from the ISSA Awards. Anyways, I got a few more new ones for you. Snapcat Band, that's got a new single coming out here pretty soon. Not out yet, but I got it. It's called Myself. Pretty cool stuff. Dead Feather with American Dreams. Very interesting story behind Dead Feather. Highway with Last Call for Rock and Roll with some King Crown. Both of those bands coming out of France. And Silver Tongue Devil with Hell's Collapse. So, keep it tuned in, locked on, and rocking on. Right here on the Metal Shop 101. Here's Snapcat Bandits, Myself.
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Welcome to Hell's Collapse. Silver Tongue Devil in there. Pretty cool stuff. King Crown with Nothing. Highway coming out of King Crown and Highway both coming out of France. With King Crown with Nothing. Highway with Last Call for Rock and Roll. Dead Feather, American Dream, Snapcat Bandits with a brand new one myself. So very cool stuff. There's a lot of great bands out there on this third Rock from the Sun. Make sure you guys check them out. Anyways, I got a few more tunes for you. It's going to be time for me to get on out of here. Hope you guys enjoyed the show. Ron Freschke of Babylon AD will be here next week on the Metal Shop 101 talking about his new project, Scar Chamber, with Ugly on the Inside, name of the new album. And pretty cool stuff. Yeah, it was great to sit down and talk with Ron. So I'm going to put you guys Scar Chamber with Warpath, some Phil Sasson with his brand new single Fading Out, and Bangalore Choir with their latest single Prisoner, all courtesy of my friends over at Brave Words. So with that being said, keep them horns up, keep that head banging, wear that battle jacket proudly, crank that volume to 11, rip the knob off, do whatever it is you got to do to annoy your neighbor, but keep it metal and keep it tuned in, locked on and rocking on right here on your favorite radio station. Your Scar Chamber, Warpath.

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I hate you for the way you smile when you look at me. I hate you for never taking

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Listen to me,

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0: a desperate attempt to fill 24 hours of programming, here's some bullshit that happened somewhere today. We've got some footage here of the bullshit, which began just after 3 o'clock this afternoon, when residents in this neighborhood were shocked to see this fairly common thing happening. An attractive witness described the event in breathless terms.
1: I went to my window and I was like, whoa, there's some bullshit happening.
2: That happened right over there. I'm an older man, so you can trust what I say.
0: Authorities in special uniforms rushed to the scene to stand around while our cameras filmed them. Our reporter Keith Collins joins us now live from the scene of the bullshit through the use of expensive technology. Good to be with you again, Keith. We have a colorful graphic here that shows instances of bullshit like this are on the rise. Is that right?
3: Yes, although why is unclear. Some say it's because of one fucking reason. Others say it's because of some other fucking reason. I talked to this random expert on the subject who told me this thing you're about to hear him say right after he points at a piece of paper.
4: I spent my entire life attending the nation's most prestigious schools to talk about bullshit like this. I'm really just happy to be on TV.
0: Now let's see if we can drag this out a little longer by showing emails written by some of our viewers. I once saw some stuff kind of like the shit you're talking about happen. I have nothing more to add. Another person says, I am angry that things like this happen. I get mad about every bullshit thing I see. So obviously a lot of opinions there to make this story seem somewhat meaningful.
3: Oh, absolutely, Glenn. This bullshit has some broader implications. Here's a list of tips on how to avoid bullshit happening to you.
0: And here's some footage of Congress.
3: Yes, I see that.
0: Well, thank you, Keith. Let us know if there are any updates on this bullshit story from there.
3: There's no way there will be.
0: Very good. We'll check back with you in an hour anyway.
3: I'm just some fucking guy.
0: When we return, we'll look at live footage of a car chase taken from a helicopter and Free Associate about what's going on.
5: Remember we talked about word families? I know you love that. So we're going to start with words that end in A-N. You yell out a word, I'll write it down. Let's see how many we can get. Go!
6: Fan!
5: Fan! There's a good one.
6: Man!
5: That's another one.
6: Lesbian!
5: Words that end in A-N. Anyone, words ending in A-N.
6: Lesbian!
5: I think I heard pan. Good.
7: No, Faith said lesbian.
5: All right, no big deal. Faith said lesbian. Hold on. Good, we'll write that down. Just a word, not a big deal, but we'll move on. We'll get some other ones.
6: What is a lesbian, sir?
5: What's your word? How do you... All right. If you liked another girl, that could be...
6: I like Olivia. Am I a lesbian?
5: Well, if you like Olivia, you could be, sure.
6: I like Olivia. I love Olivia.
7: I like Olivia, too. Am I a lesbian?
5: No, it doesn't work that way, Philip. You can never be a lesbian.
7: No fear. I want to be a lesbian.
6: Me too.
5: We can all be lesbians. Okay, let's just move on. Let's try words that end in O-N.
6: Prostitution.
5: What did you say?
6: Prostitution.
7: What is prostitution?
5: What is prostitution? Let's say prostitution is when you work in the street and you get paid.
6: I want to do prostitution.
5: No. All right. Moving on to words that end in R-E, but let me just have a second here to think if nothing, there can't be. So shout out words that end in R-E.
6: Crack whore.

0: Get out of here, Dewey.
1: What are y'all doing in here?
0: We're smoking reefer, and you don't want no part of this shit.
1: You're smoking reefers?
0: Yeah, of course we are. Can't you smell it?
1: No, Sam. I can't.
2: Come on, Dewey. Join the party.
0: No, Dewey. You don't want this. Get out of here.
1: You know what? I don't want no hangover. I can't get no hangover.
0: It doesn't give you a hangover.
1: Well, I'll get addicted to it or something?
0: It's not habit forming.
1: Oh, okay. Well, I don't know. I don't want to overdose on it.
0: You can't OD on it.
1: It's not going to make me want to have sex, is it?
0: It makes sex even better.
1: Sounds kind of expensive.
0: It's the cheapest drug there is.
1: Hmm.
0: You don't want it.
1: I think I kind of want it.
0: Okay, but just this once. Come on in.

Okay, hey guys, man, this is Farrell Carroll. What's going on? We are live because I'm always live. All right, so what's going on? That was Exodus with Lowrider. Of course, that was a cover, from War. And before that, I think I started off with Butterside. I can't remember the middle one. It was a very, very long night last night. So just letting you know that I am not at the top of my game, but then again, when am I ever? I got a lot of stuff sent to me this last week. A lot of people are putting out stuff. Violent Hour put out a new, the song's already out, but they put out a video, finally, for Screenager. And it really does kick ass. You guys should check this one out on YouTube. It is there. I did have a request earlier for this one from Tuff. But I will be playing that one in a second. We are going to be doing where is that? Blue Medusa's got a new one out called Crocodile. That was released 2 days ago? 4 days ago, sorry. 4 days ago. And I've got a couple other songs coming in. Airborne sent me one from their new album. It's called Kid in a Candy Store. I will be playing that one very soon also. This is Farrell Carroll, and I wanted to let you guys know it's if I seem a little bit out of sorts, we're kind of doing the Johnny Fever thing. No, they didn't change my name, but we did. They changed the name of my show. It's Toys in the Attic. I think there's one promo on Instagram. I have to check. But anyways, this is a Digital Revolution Radio. And wow, do I got a lot of work to do today. Oh boy, this is going to be fun. Anyways, this is the Toys in the Attic show. This is still Farrell Carroll. It's the only thing that remained the same, I think. I am still Farrell. So here we go. Let's go ahead and try this new one from The Violent Hour, Rat Hither. Here we go, guys.

All right. Hey, man, what's going on? You guys all right? Okay. Let's get a look at this here. Let's see what's going on with me. So what's going on? How you doing? Is it sunny where you are? Is it? Okay. So this is what we're going to do. Okay, I'm getting an echo here. I don't know why I'm getting an echo. Hang on, let me fix this. Yeah, okay. So I was getting a weird echo there for a second. That was Tough with American Hair Band. And I wanted to mention, yes, Carla Harvey's The Violent Hour. Released the music video for that, The Screenager. We played that a little bit ago. Let me see. What are they doing here? Why are they mentioning this? This is, okay, so it's more stuff on that. Let me see. Peter Taggreen says, Pain. Have 5 more singles ready, 1 every 2 months. So that's 5 singles. Okay, good deal. Let me see. Pantera, Down, Crowbar, and Corrosion of Conformity are among the acts tagged for a rumored New Orleans festival. So that's going to be something. They haven't had anything out there in a while. I did get some new music from Scarlet Rocks. I will be doing that in a little bit. Sully Ernest says new Godsmack music will arrive by summer 2027. That's a good thing. Hang on a second. I'm getting... Okay. So... Candlebox, can't quit your tour. They are going out on the road with Sponge. They were going to be playing up here at in Aspen at the Belly Up Bar. Candlebox at the Belly Up Bar. So just letting you know about that one. Let's go ahead. Let's get back into the music here. Let me see. You know what? I feel kind of funny. Let's go ahead and do this one. I told them I would do this. But anyways, this is the Orphan Punks with Ronnie is an Idiot. Here we go.

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1: Some of them will do my own a dang old human man. 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

0: Les Lords of...
1: Okay. Hey, guys, this is Feral Carol at Digital Revolution Radio. This is the Toys in the Attic show. It is also Feral Carol. How's he going? that was Crablouse, Lords of Acid. Before that one was Kitty with Brackish. Kitty Brackish. Okay. Anyways, how's it going, people? Hope your day is going as swimmingly as mine is. So, let me see. We've got a weather system coming in here. Should hit about late October, and we are expecting it to be a pretty good system coming through. So, anyways, this is... Yeah, this is really something. Here we go. Let's go ahead and let's try this one out. This one is The Unknown Soldier. From a band that I interviewed ways back. Their name is Livesey. Try this one out, guys.

0: I got to double check now. How'd that sound? Was that all right? You guys have no idea. Like, I hit that note and I was like, whoa, browning out, browning out. It's fucking happening. I'm kind of on the fence about whether or not I want to play this next one. All right. Okay, fine. It's not SpongeBob, you assholes.
1: Are you ready, kids? I can hear you.

0: guys are fucking nuts.
1: Make some noise for the man. Give it up for Geezer Butler. All right. I'm going to attempt to sing one of the greatest heavy metal songs ever written. Are you ready?

Okay. Hey, you guys. Let's see. That was War Pigs with Geezer Butler, Corey Taylor, and Steve Stevens. Sound cool? It did. Yes, yes, yes. Okay, so here's some weird news. I'm going to go ahead and put this one out. Black Sabbath's Bill Ward reveals new solo album is being mastered with three more records waiting. So I guess that's a solo thing. Not really sure, but that's what we got going on with Bill Ward's doing a solo. We got Anthrax debuting three new songs and cover of Sick of It All at St. Vitus Bar. So I guess they premiered some new ones. We've got some friends of mine from out in the East. The Erotics are getting ready to go out on the road, I guess. October 24th at the Empire Underground. Dee Snider blasts bands touring with no classic members and bullshit farewell tours. Go figure. All right, let's get back into the music here. How about a little bit of Dead Poets Society along with a warning? Here we go.

0: Okay, how are you doing, people? That was Falling in Reverse. I'm not a vampire. Very dramatic, right? So, that's what we got going on with that. I swear I'm going to play this song. I told you I was going to. We are going to play Crocodile right after I get finished yapping for a second. That's by Blue Medusa. That's Alyssa White's Glue's new band. That one's going to get going here pretty soon. I love this. People send me this stuff and I think it's hilarious, but they sent me this one. It says, if you believe your kids are getting gender transition surgery at school, you're too stupid to vote. I love that. Thank you for sending that to me, Jim from Ohio. Thanks for sending me that. I did need to lighten up a little bit. Anyways, let's get on with some new stuff. Let me. Let me go ahead and let's go ahead and let me look for this. Let's try under B. Let's see. Yeah, here we go. Yeah, turn this one the hell up. We'll go ahead and do it loud. All right, this one is Blue Medusa doing Crocodile. Here we go.
1: I'll doth the little crocodile improve her shining tail and pour the waters of the Nile on every golden scale. How cheerfully she seems to grin, how neatly spreads her claws and welcomes little fishes in with gently

Hey guys, Feral Carol here again, as usual. We're gonna go ahead and wait, what happened to that? Oh, there it is. Lost the song. All right, this is what we're gonna do. Somebody was asking me the other day, what happened to Dragon Force? Dragon Force is still a band, Dragon Force is still playing. They actually just finished they actually just put out an album not too long ago. Yeah, they had Alissa White Glues doing the backup vocals on this one. And then when this all happened, then Alissa White Glues borrowed their bass player, and she's now in Blue Medusa also. So anyways, this is a new one from Dragon Force. I'll let you guys check this one out. You're gonna like it, I'm telling you. Here we go. This is Dragon Force with Burning Heart. Here we go.

0: We're getting ready to go on stage, literally right now.
1: What does that mean, though?
2: Well, I'm already, it's a good start, isn't it?
3: There's just so much goddamn weight on my shoulders, all I'm trying to do.

my motherfucking life.

0: my joy in this is submitting it to the label and
1: watch the horrific look on their faces.
2: Oh yeah, we have
3: you know
2: to.
3: What I mean?
2: We have to
4: judge me.

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That was sent to me a couple of days ago. It's pretty funny. I like this guy, Hunter Root, his name was, and that was called cocaine. That was pretty hilarious. I get a lot of people sending me stuff like that. So if you got something that you want to hear, go ahead and send it to me. I've got plenty of time, especially today. I'm going to have a little bit more time, probably about 2 more hours past what my normal show is. What the hell else I got to do? It's not like I got anybody waiting for me at home. There's no room in my place. So, let's go ahead and let's do this Jairus Johnson song. It's called Wish, okay? You think you guys are gonna like this one? Okay, here we go.

0: Aaron is the one who gets to go first in the Double Jeopardy round that today features these categories. Next, we want you to name the hard rock group in Hard Rockers.
1: Hard Rockers 400.
0: Can't you see me standing here? I got my back against the record machine. I might as well jump. Jump! Aaron.
2: What is Van Halen?
0: Right.
2: Hard Rockers for 800.
0: Take me down to the Paradise City where the grass is green and the girls are pretty. Oh, won't you please take me home? Colin.
1: Who's Guns N' Roses?
0: Correct.
1: Rockers 12.
0: If there's a bustle in your hedgerow, don't be alarmed now. It's just a spring clean for the May Queen. Colin.
1: Who's Led Zeppelin?
0: Correct.
1: Rockers 16.
0: The walls were shaking, the earth was quaking, my mind was aching, and we were making it. And you shook me all night long. Colin?
1: Who's AC/DC?
0: Yep.
1: Rockers 2000.
0: Girls, girls, girls, long legs and burgundy lips. Girls, girls, girls, dancing down on the Sunset Strip. Girls, girls, girls. Colin?
1: Who's Motley Crue?
0: Yeah, you knew all of those. Way to go.

0: way.
1: Yes.
2: No way.
3: Ozzy Osbourne.
0: Death dust. Take it from me. Don't snort that stuff.
4: We weren't planning on snorting it.
2: Yeah, we're going to mix it with water and hydrate.
4: It's got electrolytes, which your body needs.
2: Yeah, it's delicious.
0: Whatever you do, don't try freebasing it.
2: Free what?
0: And never, ever inject it.
4: And how would we even...
0: And don't even think about boofing it, you little perverts.
2: Boof?
0: You know, where you stick it up your...

0: Today we're out finding out what type of holes people prefer. Donut holes or Hardee's new biscuit holes?
1: B-hole.
2: Yeah?
3: The B-hole has it over the A-hole for sure.
0: Why? What do you like about it?
4: The A-hole seems kind of small.
0: It's great.
1: I just don't like the A-holes.
3: B-holes are tasty and flavorful.
1: The A-hole is nasty.
5: A-hole tastes funny.
4: I guess I'm just kind of a B-hole kind of guy.
6: Introducing biscuit holes with icing. The best kind of holes money can buy. New at Hardee's.
7: That looks like Noah Dick.
8: And Anita Dick.
9: Wayne?
8: Mr. Dick.
9: Dick with a Y. Yes.
10: Daryl?
7: Mrs. Dick.
9: Wayne, feel free to call me Noah Dick.
10: Daryl, please continue to call me Mrs. Dick.
8: Brings you up the laneway.
9: Wayne, your family's always been very good to our community, and we appreciate it once. You've used us right, and hopefully you feel as though we've used you right, too.
8: Without question.
9: We appreciate it once. Which is why I know I can count on your discretion, especially in a matter as sensitive as this one.
8: Can confirm.
9: Okay. This is not easy to say. Nor is it by any means an accusation.
10: Where are our daughters?
9: Anita Dick, now. Please. Our daughter, Charity.
8: Charity Dick.
9: And her sister, Chastity.
7: Chastity Dick?
9: Are on their gap year once.
7: Isn't that called Rumspringa?
10: Men are talking, Daryl.
9: Anita Dick and I are concerned that our little dicks have been bitten by the good time bug. And while dicks have been known to slip out on occasion, our fear is that our dicks have been out longer than we're comfortable with once.
10: Have you seen our dicks?
9: Oh, yay tall once. Strong nose like their father, strong-willed like their mother.
8: I did see them at the bush party, actually.
9: Dicks at a bush party, you say?
10: I knew it. Shameful.
8: Haven't seen him since, though, truth be told. Katie, you seen her dick or two?
11: That's a loaded question, big brother.
9: Hello, Katie?
11: Noah, Anita,
10: Catherine.
9: Lovely day.
11: What brings you guys by?
10: We heard our daughters were here. And
11: Charity and...
9: We'll take all the Charity dick you've got. All the Chastity dick, too.
10: We want Charity and Chastity home before they get swayed into a life of bad decisions once. They are free to decide whether the English world is for them. That is their right. But our dicks belong in the hands of the Mennonite community. And we would like to gently suggest to them that they return home with us before they've been too exposed.
11: Well, the last I saw them, they were with hockey players. I offered to give them a ride home, but they said that they wanted to walk.
9: We dicks can be hard-headed.
10: Hockey players have quite the reputation for sticking their noses and other things where they don't belong.
11: Can confirm.
9: Oh, dear.
10: My goodness.
9: Good heavens.
10: Heaven only knows.
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14: What are they trying to pull now?
15: Well, they're messing with our heads.
16: Jazz, guys. Hey, Jazz, let me in.
15: Keep an eye on him, Pip.
16: Jazz. Hey, guys, Jazz, let me in.
15: Who are you?
16: Chris Moore, Capitol Records, A&R. Come on, let me in.
14: I told you, man, things are going our way.
15: Take a few steps back from the door. You tossed me some ID.
17: Hey.
15: Hi, man, so how'd you find us?
17: The cops told me you guys are looking for a record contract. There's something going on here we got to take immediate advantage of, guys. Yeah. Come on, let's talk, huh?
15: Yeah, what's that?
17: What's that? Will you look? This is hot. You guys are the hottest thing since Marky Mark and the Funky Bunch.
14: Marky Mark, man, that guy sucks.
17: Okay, forget Marky Mark. There's magic out here, guys. Let's talk contracts. I promise you, someday we're going to be backstage at the Forum laughing about this.
15: All right, let me ask you a question. What side are you taking the big David Lee Roth Van Halen split?
17: What do you mean?
15: What kind of question is that? What side did you take, Halen or Roth?
17: Van Halen.
2: He's a cop.
17: Oh, come on, Bacon.
5: Oink, oink.
16: Strictly a judgment call. They sold a lot of records after Dave left the group. Come on, one more question. Hey, come on, Jazz, one more.
15: Right. Who'd win in a wrestling match, Lemmy or God?
17: Lemmy.
5: Ah!
17: God!
5: Wrong, dickhead. Trick question. Lemmy is God. Ah!
18: Yo, kid! What are you doing here? You don't live here anymore, so beat it!

0: Okay, guys, that was, of course, Metal Church, Date with Poverty. I remember growing up with that song, man. That is something, you know? I'm just saying. Anyways, this is Feral Carol on Digital Revolution Radio. This is the new Toys in the Attic show. I kind of sneak into my attic and I get all the little toys out so I can play. Right now, we're going to do a little bit of, oh yeah, wait, did you guys know that I'm going to be extended today? I'm going to be on much, much longer than anybody really wants me on the air. But I am going to be on for 2 more hours past my normal time. So, yeah, I know. Like I said, I've got nothing to do today, so might as well. Let's go ahead and let's start it off with, you know what? Let's go ahead and start it off with a little bit of My Chemical Romance. How about that one? I'm not okay. Here we go.
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2: 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I just want to

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0: Impossible because you don't know the answer.
1: Nobody could answer that question.
0: Your Honor, I move to disqualify Ms. Vito as an expert witness.
2: Can you answer the question?
1: No, it is a trick question.
2: Why is it a trick question?
3: Watch this.
1: Because Chevy didn't make a 327 in 55. The 327...
2: Question.
3: Watch this.
1: Because Chevy didn't make a 327 in 55. The 327 didn't come out till 62. And it wasn't offered in the Bel Air.

0: This?
1: Yeah.
0: Thank you. I'd like to submit this picture of the tire tracks as evidence.
2: Mr. Trotter?
1: No objection, Your Honor.
0: Ms. Vito, did you take this picture?
3: You know I did.
0: And what is this picture of?
3: You know what it's of.
0: Ms. Vito, it has been argued by me, the defense, that two sets of guys met up at the Sack of Suds at the same time, driving identical metallic mint green 1964 Buick Skylark convertibles. Now, can you tell us by what you see in this picture if the defense's case holds water? Ms. Vito, please answer the question. Does the defense's case hold water?
3: No. The defense is wrong.
0: Are you sure?
3: I'm positive.
0: How could you be so sure?
3: Because there is no way that these tire marks were made by a 64 Buick Skylark. These marks were made by a 1963 Pontiac Tempest.
4: Objection, Your Honor. Can we clarify to the court whether the witness is stating opinion or fact?
2: This is your opinion?
3: It's a fact.
0: I find it hard to believe that this kind of information could be ascertained simply by looking at a picture.
3: Would you like me to explain?
0: I would love to hear this.
2: So would I.
3: The car that made these two equal-length tire marks had pods of traction. Can't make those marks without pods of traction, which was not available on the 64 Buick Skylark.
0: And why not? What is pods of traction?
3: It's a limited slip differential, which distributes power equally to both the right and left tires. The 64 Skylark had a regular differential, which anyone who's been stuck in the mud in Alabama knows. You step on the gas, one tire spins, the other tire does nothing.
5: That's right.
0: Is that it?
3: No, there's more. You see, when the left tire mark goes up on the curb and the right tire mark stays flat and even, well, the 64 Skylark had a solid rear axle. So when the left tire would go up on the curb, the right tire would tilt out and ride along its edge. But that didn't happen here. The tire mark stayed flat and even. This car had an independent rear suspension. Now, in the 60s, there were only two other cars made in America that had pods of traction and independent rear suspension and enough power to make these marks. One was the Corvette, which could never be confused with the Buick Skylark. The other had the same body length, height, width, weight, wheelbase, and wheel track as the 64 Skylark, and that was the 1963 Pontiac Tempest.
0: And because both cars were made by GM, were both cars available in metallic mint green paint?
3: They were.
0: Thank you, Ms. Vito. No more questions. Thank you very, very much. You've been a lovely, lovely witness.

Kathy will return to her doll, and her dreams of faraway places will be realized only through fantasy. And Jimmy will come no closer to a pilot's uniform than his imagination and a paper airplane can take him. But Kathy and Jimmy are not alone. There are, in the United States, hundreds of thousands of Kathys and Jimmys in every walk of life, on the farms, in low-rent housing districts, in suburban homes and apartments, and in the better-class neighborhoods of any city or town. For their number is legion, and wherever people live, there also live the mentally retarded. But who are the mentally retarded, and what are they really like? Actually, most mentally retarded people, like these boys and girls, look very much like the typical boy or girl next door, or any of the people you might pass on the street. The vast majority of the mentally retarded are intelligent enough that they can be taught a great many things. However, there's a wide range of ability, even among those considered educable. And their ability to learn obviously varies according to their level of intelligence, as well as their emotional stability, their level of socialization, and the presence of any physical or sensory handicaps. Therefore, to whatever extent possible, they should be given individual instruction.

0: It's a lot easier to talk if I turn on the freaking microphone. Okay, so that one was Pizza Homicide from Samurai Pizza Cats. Dig it? So, anyways, I think it's about time we start doing a few local things. Let's go ahead. And when I say local, since we're all over the world, I'm just saying that they're up-and-coming bands making their way to the top. So I got these guys from Texas. I actually wanted to interview them a long time ago, but well, they just didn't want to do it. So still like their music. So this one is the Ratchet Dolls, and they are from Texas. I'm going to follow it with Scarlet Rocks. I think they're from Ohio. They're out on tour right now, actually. But let's go ahead and start it off with the Ratchet Dolls. Here we go.
1: I don't think she's going to make it.
2: There is one more thing we can try.

that Mrs. Bronson is unable to put into the hot, still, sodden air is doomed. Because the people you've just seen have been handed a death sentence. 1 month ago, the Earth suddenly changed its elliptical orbit, and in doing so, began to follow a path which gradually, moment by moment, day by day, took it closer to the sun. And all of man's little devices to stir up the air are now no longer luxuries. They happen to be pitiful and panicky keys to survival. The time is 12:05, midnight. There is no more darkness. The place is New York City, and this is the eve of the end. Because even at midnight, it's high noon, the hottest day in history, and you're about to spend it in the Twilight Zone.

Love doing that. That was all of the locals that I could find this time. Believe me, I've got more. They have got plenty more. There's a song I should play. All right, so anyways, that was the Erotics were in there. Gina and the Eastern Bloc was in there. Lonely Ones were in there. Let me see. Scarlet Rocks was in there. The Lazies were in there. And I think I had one other, but I can't remember what it was. Oh, Ratchet Dolls, they were in there too. So anyways, let's get back into it. Wait a second. Somebody sent me some garbage. Oh, I can't get to it. I'll find it. Anyways, I was sent this one a couple days ago. It has Tim Montana with Royal Lynn. Royal Lynn, I played earlier in the hour. I think it was an hour. Might have been 2 hours. I don't know. But anyways, we're gonna go ahead and play this one, and then after that, we're gonna do it with the big nasty get down. But right now, let's start it off with Tim Montana with Royal Lynn. Here we go.

0: All right, I got this thing. It just sent it to me. It's called House Core Horror presents The Great NOLA Trendkill, November 20th and 21st. It would be these bands: Down, Pantera, Black Label Society, Corrosions of Conformity, Power Trip, Crowbar, I Hate God, Raid, and was it Pig Destroyer? And I can't see this. Let me see. Is that Kerry King? Whoa. Okay. Well, that's all going to happen. Lakefront Arena in New Orleans. This is the first time they've had heavy metal out there in a bazillion years. So, that being said, let's do this.
1: You ever work with Lassie?
2: If by working you mean bang up the ass, yes, I have worked with her.
1: Did you hear what that guy said?
3: No.
1: He said he banged a dog up the you know what.
3: No.
1: Can you say bang a dog up the ass on TV?
3: No.
1: Anything happen?
3: I think some money came in.
1: Really? Hang on. Okay. I, too, banged a dog up the ass. Oh, come on, Moltar. It's not like it was alive or anything.
4: They can take you off the air for that kind of shit. I mean, stuff.
1: When did you become such a Puritan?
2: Can we talk about some of these songs for a second?
1: Sure, we can talk about anything.
2: Yes.
1: So long as Sister Mary Moltar isn't in the room.
4: You're really digging yourself a deep hole.
1: A hole that I will bang my way up. Calm down with this religion.
3: Hey.

0: talking about.
1: All right. Hey, still here. This is Pharaoh Carroll with Digital Revolution Radio, and this is the new Toys in the Attic show with your favorite host, Pharaoh Carroll. Anyways, so what's going on with you guys? It's I've got roughly an hour left. Yeah, there's a lot of weird stuff going on. Let me try to find this. There was a thing I wanted to tell you. Unpolished has got a new video out. Check that one out. Let's see. James Hatfield says it's a travesty that Motorhead hasn't been inducted into the Rock and Roll Hall of Fame. I will definitely agree with that. I do not know why they would not be installed into the Rock and Roll Hall of Fame since, well, this might be it. Because right now they're not really putting rock in the Rock and Roll Hall of Fame. I mean, seriously, some of this stuff was disco, so I don't know what the hell was going on with that. Let me look for it. I got a request here. Let's see if I can find it. Dun, dun. I think I can. Yeah, I actually can. Okay. So I got a request here from Jimmy John Sykes. Wow. Okay. He wants to hear the Violent Hours Screenager. Yeah, I don't usually do requests, but I kind of dig this song, so let's go ahead and do it. And we'll follow it up with a little bit of Jakey Lee with the Red Dragon Cartel, Deceived. So let's go ahead and let's do the Violent Hour. Start it off. Here we go.

Okay, let me see. I got a couple of things going on here. Yeah, let's see. Hey, so what we got going on is I've got a couple of things during. What happened to it? Oh, there we go. Officer who stopped Dimebag Daryl's killer opens up about panic attacks and career-ending trauma. Somebody was trying to press charges against him for killing somebody who just shot Dimebag Daryl. I don't know what ass bag thought that that was a good idea, but I'm pretty much thinking they're going to become the worst person in the world next to, well, the big orange thing that we've got ruining our country right now. So it's a toss-up who would be at the top of the asshole chain. I'm just saying. And then somebody called and asked me if I had this, and I do have this. So let's try this. Have you heard this song?

0: Shit my pants. Right here? Shit my pants, you're kidding.
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0: You hear that? I can ship my pants for free.
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8: 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An unknown signal has been detected on our frequencies.

All right. Hey guys, this is Feral Carol with Digital Revolution Radio. What's going on, people? I just thought that you needed to hear some Tommy Lee, okay? let me see. I've got a little bit over an hour or hour, another half hour to go, and then I'm going to call it a day. It'll be a 5-hour shift for me, this was fun, man. Got a lot of stuff I got to play that I don't usually get to. I think I'm in tomorrow at 10 or something like that. It's either 10 or 12, one of those two. I'll figure it out before I get here tomorrow, hopefully. I'm going to go ahead, and I've got a couple of songs here that people have been dropping me DMs that they wanted to hear, and I, you know, I could do it. So, I'll shut the fuck up, and we'll just do this thing, okay? Here we go. This is Feral Carol. This is the Toys in the Attic show. I think it's time. Here we go.

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Afraid of. Just shut up. Don't make a sound, just shut the fuck up.

Hey man, I've got like 20 things going on. I'm trying to get some interviews going on. I did one with Livesay, God, I think a year ago, and I think they just released their album, so I'm working on that one right now, talking to Greg. But we've got a whole bunch of stuff that I'm going to try to cram into the last 15 minutes. Here we go, so I can get done with this conversation. This is Every Mother's Nightmare, Southern Way. There we go.

I gotta get ready to get out of here. I don't know what they got planned, but I know I'm taking somebody's place right now. So this is Feral Carol. This is Digital Revolution Radio. This is the brand new Toys in the Attic show. I will be back tomorrow for my last morning show. I'm going to be moving up to prime time next week on Wednesday. Stay tuned for that, because I can't wait either. This is Feral Carol saying, see ya, take it easy, and try not to say dumb shit when you get drunk, okay? Just saying. See you guys later.

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Hello, everyone. I am Reverend Liana. This is Brutal Assault right here at Digital Revolution Radio. It is September 6, 2026, and I am live for the first time in probably 2 months. I had to get my knee replaced and had to recover, and in that time, I've discovered a lot of about myself, and I am enjoying being back on the radio. I am really excited about the new release by The Warning that just came out about 10 days ago. So I played Disciple, which was the very first song I ever heard by them. And then I played Z to open it up to give it a little bit of party atmosphere. So I'm not going to just play The Warning. I'm going to play more than The Warning. I'm going to play use some Judas Priest, a double shot of Megadeth, and some Metal Church, as well as some Ice Earth. Got a great show for you tonight, so stay tuned in and join me in the chat if you can.

That was a double shot of Megadeth with Hangar 18, Holy Wars, The Punishment Due. I don't really consider that a double shot because it plays back-to-back off the same back-to-back on Rust in Peace, so I always considered it kind of like one song. That's how I felt about it, and now I'll probably always feel about it. Before that was Judas Priest with A Touch of Evil off of 1991's Painkiller. I am Reverend Liana here at Digital Revolution Radio, where you hear it here loud and clear. So you want to hear it here loud and clear, I always have to have something on my talk breaks, or while I'm on the radio, rather, because I have to have a glass of something to drink, preferably ice-cold water, but I've got lukewarm water now, but I'll change that in just a few minutes. But I do have a snack, and I'm not paid or anything like that, but it's zestysnacks.com, ZESTYSNACKZ.com. You should check it out. It's a great snack. And I got a fresh bowl, so I'm going to fire that up too. Gonna fire up some more music for you. Gonna hear some Metal Church with Brainwash Game and Ice Earth with Dracula.

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That was the double shot of Iced Earth with Melancholy, Holy Martyr, and Dracula. Before that was Metal Church with Brainwash Game. I am Irvin Liana, hanging out here with you at Digital Revolution Radio. It's been so long since I've been on air at Digital Revolution Radio. I missed it so, so much. It's nice to be back in the groove. Nice to be playing music again and being reaching out to a worldwide audience. This is amazing and such a privilege. Thank you so much for being here and letting me do this for you and entertain you guys. Speaking of entertaining you guys, gonna play some more of The Warning. Gonna play Queen of the Murder Scene, which is an older song by them from before I was a fan. And then we're gonna hear Bite My Tongue off the new album, Everything's Falling. So got more of The Warning coming up for you, and then we're gonna hear Arch Enemy with Dead Eyes See No Future. Hope you guys are enjoying your night, and I think I'm about to not pack this bowl, but smoke this bowl. I already packed the bowl, so time to smoke. Here's The Warning with Queen of the Murder Scene.

Ready, rock fans? Because it's time for your double shot on Digital Revolution Radio. Remember, you hear it here, loud and clear.

That was Kitty with Run Like Hell. Before that was Arch Enemy with Dead Eye See No Future. And a double shot of The Warning with Bite My Tongue. And Queen of the Murder Scene. I am Reverend Liana, right here at Digital Revolution Radio. So happy to be here and doing the show. Let's see, we got some Hailstorm coming up next. A block of Hailstorm. A block of, what's her name? Lizzie Hale on vocals with Hailstorm, I Am the Fire. Doing a duet with Daughtry with Separate Ways, Worlds Apart, and Break In with featuring Amy Lee. So that's an awesome, awesome block for you coming up. And then we'll get back into some more music. Hope you guys are enjoying your evening or your day, wherever you are, what time of day it is. Thanks so much for being here again and supporting the show. And I'm going to be here every Sunday at 7 o'clock Eastern to 10 p.m. Eastern. Thanks so much again for your support. 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